0: cruelty after a massive neglect investigation. The Moffat County Sheriff's Office, alongside state veterinary and animal protection agencies, executed a seizure operation to rescue about 90 head of bison and a mule from the Lay Valley Bison Ranch. As rising summer temperatures impact western Colorado, Mesa County Search and Rescue is urging hikers to properly plan and hydrate to avoid dangerous, potentially life-threatening heat illnesses. To minimize the risk, volunteer rescuers recommend completely avoiding trails during the hottest parts of the day, specifically between the hours of 10 a.m. and 4 p.m. And the Denver Broncos have signed head coach Sean Payton to a new 5-year contract extension, securing him with the franchise through the 2030 season. I'm Teresa Taylor.
1: This is the Colorado Transit Report. I'm Shannon Lukens. Be safe and buckle up on your summer road trip. Last year, Colorado State Patrol issued more than 5,000 tickets through their Click It or Ticket enforcement campaign held in partnership with Colorado Department of Transportation. The most recent survey from CDOT shows 90.7% of people in Colorado are buckling up. That's the highest rate ever recorded. But it's still just below the national average of 91.2%, as reported by the National Highway Traffic Safety Association. Nationally, it's teenagers who are among the highest risk for motor vehicle crashes and among the least likely to buckle up. Of the 48 teens who died in passenger vehicle crashes last year, 65% were unrestrained. And if there are kids in the car, make sure they're properly restrained as well. A driver can be stopped and ticketed if an officer sees an unrestrained or improperly restrained child under the age of 18 in the vehicle.
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0: Welcome to Hollywood. 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What's your dream? Dream
1: 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Stay on Radio 101. 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

0: Jake Jones here. I got a quick look at your local Four Corners forecast this weekend, and it looks like we could get best of both worlds. Starting off real sunny Saturday, we'll get it to about 89 degrees with winds up to about 20 miles per hour, and then expecting clouds to roll in overnight Saturday, Sunday. Chance of rain across the Four Corners, mainly in southwest Colorado, about a 50% chance down here in the valleys, and looks like we'll get it to about 86 degrees Sunday. Come Monday, back to very clear, very sunny conditions, and up to about 89 degrees. Do hope you have a wonderful weekend.
1: 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Vadim, what keeps you coming back to Durango for the festival year after year?
2: I think it's very simple. I absolutely love Durango. I love the community. I love what festival represents, what it stands for, and the reason is all the same. I absolutely adore being in Durango.
1: And Vadim, what an amazing opportunity to experience world-class musicians right here in our small mountain community.
2: You use the word opportunity, and I want to say that this is, first of all, it is opportunity for all of us. 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

0: Join Four Corners Broadcasting tomorrow at the Durango Farmers Market, second Saturday on Main from 8 a.m. till noon with Music in the Mountains. We'll be talking with Angie Beach, Executive Director of Music in the Mountains, and the incredible season ahead. We'll learn about the changes, their scholarship programs, and the different concerts offered this year, from pops to chamber and full orchestra. It's an amazing lineup of world-class musicians in our small town. So come by, say hi as we broadcast live from Durango Farmers Market for the second Saturday on Main with Four Corners Broadcasting. Mamma mia, let me go.
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0: Sports Radio. I'm Rob Martier. Multiple reports say the United States and Iran are closing in on a peace agreement that could be signed as soon as this weekend. The Prime Minister of Pakistan posted on X that his country is working closely with both sides to finalize the next steps of this process. The current agreement is being called a Memorandum of Understanding between the U.S. and Iran that would cease hostilities, open the Strait of Hormuz, and allow for further talks to continue. SpaceX soared in its first day of trading on the stock market today. The company said last night in an SEC filing that it's raising $75 billion while selling shares for $135 each. Founder Elon Musk is likely to become the world's first trillionaire as a result. The United States will play its first World Cup match in California tonight. The team will take on Paraguay at SoFi Stadium in Inglewood at 9 p.m. Eastern. Now, those fans headed to watch World Cup matches probably paid plenty for tickets, but they no longer need to shell out for water. Liz Warner reports.
1: There was pushback after FIFA announced in early June that visitors would not be permitted to bring water bottles into any of the stadiums hosting matches. That decision had been made, quote, to prevent risk and injury to players and attendees. It also meant fans were expected to purchase bottled water from the venues if they wanted it. But in a reversal, FIFA has now announced that fans will be permitted to bring, quote, one soft plastic 20-ounce factory-sealed disposable water bottle into any World Cup match in the U.S.
0: Elsewhere, co-host Canada and Bosnia-Herzegovina played to a 1-1 draw in Toronto this afternoon. The Hurricanes are one win away from their first Stanley Cup title since 2006. Carolina took down the Vegas Golden Knights 4-2 in Game 5 in Raleigh. The Stanley Cup final resumes Sunday when the Golden Knights play host to the Hurricanes in Sin City. Rob Martier, NBC News Radio.
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0: Jake Jones here. I got a quick look at your local Four Corners forecast this weekend, and it looks like we could get best of both worlds. Starting off real sunny Saturday, we'll get it to about 89 degrees with winds up to about 20 miles per hour, and then expecting clouds to roll in overnight Saturday, Sunday, chance of rain across the Four Corners, mainly in southwest Colorado, about a 50% chance down here in the valleys, and looks like we'll get it to about 86 degrees Sunday. Come Monday, back to very clear, very sunny conditions, and up to about 89 degrees. Do hope you have a wonderful weekend.
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0: Hey, it's Audrey Parrott, and on the next Acoustic Storm, we'll bring you Donald Fagen and Walter Becker in Words and Music with Steely Dan in the Eye of the Storm. There's also a storm watch for acoustic versions from Don Henley, Neil Young, and Bob Marley. 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

0: it's Audrey Parrott, and on the next Acoustic Storm, we'll bring you Donald Fagen and Walter Becker in Words and Music, with Steely Dan in the Eye of the Storm. 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

0: I'm Rob Martier. Multiple reports say the United States and Iran are closing in on a peace agreement that could be signed as soon as this weekend. The current agreement is being called a memorandum of understanding between the U.S. and Iran that would cease hostilities, open the Strait of Hormuz, and allow for further talks to continue. The news that an agreement might be close pushed oil prices down today. The U.S. benchmark West Texas Intermediate crude settled below $85 a barrel, down nearly 4%. International benchmark Brent crude also moved lower, trading at below $87 a barrel, declining roughly 3%. The gunman who opened fire on bystanders in Midland, Texas this morning is dead. Officials identified the suspect as 45-year-old Victor Mata Villarreal, who had been wanted in the attempted murder of an officer. One person was killed and 10 others were injured in this morning's shooting. Villarreal barricaded himself inside an abandoned building after firing shots at officers and bystanders. Spencer Pratt has broken his silence after failing to advance to the November runoff in the race for Los Angeles mayor. Pratt posted a video to social media this morning called Saving L.A. Phase 3.
1: You think you can get rid of me that easily? I know a lot of dim-witted jerks thought I was in this for a grift, that I was going to roll up and leave town if I didn't get into City Hall.
0: He declared war on Mayor Karen Bass and her challenger, Councilmember Nithya Raman.
1: Angelenos are now stuck with two morons responsible for all their problems, and they have to choose between dumb and dumber.
0: He adds that he's spoken with several business owners who will be leaving L.A. now that either Bass or Raman will be mayor. Thousands of fans are starting to pile into Southern California's SoFi Stadium to watch Team USA play its first World Cup match. Chants of USA, USA can be heard from the crowds ahead of the U.S. opening round match with Paraguay at 9 p.m. Eastern. Rob Martier, NBC News Radio.
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0: Hey, Jake Jones here. I got a quick look at your local Four Corners forecast this weekend, and it looks like we could get best of both worlds. Starting off real sunny Saturday, we'll get it to about 89 degrees with winds up to about 20 miles per hour, and then expecting clouds to roll in overnight Saturday, Sunday. Chance of rain across the Four Corners, mainly in southwest Colorado, about a 50% chance down here in the valleys, and looks like we'll get it to about 86 degrees Sunday. Come Monday, back to very clear, very sunny conditions, and up to about 89 degrees. Do hope you have a wonderful weekend.
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0: Radio. I'm Rob Martier. Multiple reports say the United States and Iran are closing in on a peace agreement that could be signed as soon as this weekend. The current agreement is being called a Memorandum of Understanding between the U.S. and Iran that would cease hostilities, open the Strait of Hormuz, and allow for further talks to continue. Fox News is reporting that the Iranian foreign minister said discussions involving service fees in the Strait of Hormuz remain part of the ongoing negotiations. He added that international law does not permit countries to impose transit tolls on ships passing through the strait. Soccer fans across Colorado are excited about the World Cup's arrival and what the next month will bring. Father Devin and his son Porter have high hopes for Team USA.
1: We're hoping for quarterfinals this year.
2: I think probably quarterfinals or 16.
0: They were at number 38, just one of the many spots in Denver hosting watch parties for the World Cup. Meanwhile, thousands of fans are at Southern California's SoFi Stadium to watch Team USA play its first World Cup match. Chants of USA can be heard from the crowds ahead of the U.S. opening round match with Paraguay. The United States has never won the World Cup. The farthest Team USA has gone in the modern era is the quarterfinals in 2002. They were eliminated by Germany 1-0. The gunman who opened fire on bystanders in Midland, Texas this morning is dead. Officials identified the suspect as 45-year-old Victor Mata Villarreal, who had been wanted in the attempted murder of an officer. One person was killed and 10 others were injured in this morning's shooting. The iconic Today Show film critic Gene Shalit has passed away at the age of 100. The man, known for his handlebar mustache and bow ties, was the show's full-time critic for more than four decades before retiring in 2010. His reviews were noted for being pun-filled, endearing him to millions of viewers. Rob Martier, NBC News Radio.
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0: Jake Jones here. I got a quick look at your local Four Corners forecast this weekend, and it looks like we could get best of both worlds. Starting off real sunny Saturday, we'll get it to about 89 degrees with winds up to about 20 miles per hour, and then expecting clouds to roll in overnight Saturday, Sunday, chance of rain across the Four Corners, mainly in southwest Colorado, about a 50% chance down here in the valleys, and looks like we'll get it to about 86 degrees Sunday. Come Monday, back to very clear, very sunny conditions, and up to about 89 degrees. Do hope you have a wonderful weekend.
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0: Hey, it's Audrey Parrots, and on the next Acoustic Storm, we'll bring you Donald Fagen and Walter Becker in Words and Music, with Steely Dan in the Eye of the Storm. There's also a storm watch for acoustic versions from Don Henley, Neil Young, and Bob Marley. 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
3: Well, it's one for the money, two for the show, three to get ready, and I go, can't go, but don't you step on my blue suede shoe. Well, you can do anything but take me over my blue suede shoe. Well, you can knock me down, step in my face, slander my name all over the place. Well, do

0: News Radio. I'm Rob Martier. Iran's foreign minister has told his country in a live TV broadcast an agreement with the United States is in its final stages. Meanwhile, the prime minister of Pakistan posted on X that his country is working closely with both sides to finalize the next steps of this process. Pakistan has been leading the mediation efforts between the two sides. The current agreement is being called a memorandum of understanding that would cease hostilities, open the Strait of Hormuz, and allow for further talks to continue. The Justice Department is signing off on Paramount's acquisition of Warner Brothers Discovery. Following its eight-month investigation, the DOJ determined that the $110 billion deal is not likely to result in harm to competition or American consumers. The deal would create one of the largest entertainment conglomerates in Hollywood. As Team USA plays its first World Cup match against Paraguay, fans inside the stadium are getting a little financial relief. They no longer need to shell out for bottled water. Liz Warner reports.
1: There was pushback after FIFA announced in early June that visitors would not be permitted to bring water bottles into any of the stadiums hosting matches. That decision had been made, quote, to prevent risk and injury to players and attendees. It also meant fans were expected to purchase bottled water from the venues if they wanted it. But in a reversal, FIFA has now announced that fans will be permitted to bring, quote, one soft plastic 20-ounce factory-sealed disposable water bottle into any World Cup match in the U.S.
0: Federal agents raided the offices of an Ohio-based group involved in voter registration efforts Thursday. According to multiple reports, officials seized computers and other materials from the offices of the Ohio Organizing Collaborative in Cleveland. The group registered thousands of voters ahead of the 2024 elections. The specifics of the federal investigation are unclear. Rob Martier, NBC News Radio.
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0: Jake Jones here. I got a quick look at your local Four Corners forecast this weekend, and it looks like we could get best of both worlds. Starting off real sunny Saturday, we'll get it to about 89 degrees with winds up to about 20 miles per hour, and then expecting clouds to roll in overnight Saturday, Sunday, chance of rain across the Four Corners, mainly in southwest Colorado, about a 50% chance down here in the valleys, and looks like we'll get it to about 86 degrees Sunday. Come Monday, back to very clear, very sunny conditions, and up to about 89 degrees. Do hope you have a wonderful weekend.
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0: ABC News Radio. I'm Rob Martier. It was a solid result for Team USA in their first match at the World Cup. Striker Fullerin Balogun scored twice for the U.S. side, leading the team to a 4-1 win over Paraguay. Next up for the U.S., Australia. Chance of USA. USA could be heard from the crowds ahead of kickoff at Southern California's SoFi Stadium. The United States has never won the World Cup. U.S. Central Command says it has downed several Iranian drones near the Strait of Hormuz. CENTCOM announced on X the drones were launched at commercial ships traveling through the strait, and all were shot down by U.S. forces. This, as reports say, the U.S. and Iran are closing in on a peace agreement that could be signed as soon as this weekend. Iran's foreign minister has told his country in a live TV broadcast an agreement with the U.S. is in its final stages. The current agreement is being called a memorandum of understanding that would cease hostilities, open the Strait of Hormuz, and allow for further talks to continue. Spencer Pratt has broken his silence after failing to advance to the November runoff in the race for Los Angeles mayor. Pratt posted a video to social media this morning called Saving L.A. Phase 3.
1: You think you can get rid of me that easily? I know a lot of dim-witted jerks thought I was in this for a grift, that I was going to roll up and leave town if I didn't get into City Hall.
0: Pratt says L.A. is doomed with either Mayor Karen Bass or challenger Nithya Raman in charge.
1: Angelenos are now stuck with two morons responsible for all their problems, and they have to choose between dumb and dumber.
0: He adds that he's spoken with several business owners who will be leaving L.A. now that either Bass or Raman will be mayor. SpaceX soared in its first day of trading on the stock market today. The company said last night in a SEC filing that it's raising $75 billion while selling shares for $135 each. Founder Elon Musk is likely to become the world's first trillionaire as a result. Rob Martier, NBC News Radio.
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0: Hey, Jake Jones here. I got a quick look at your local Four Corners forecast this weekend, and it looks like we could get best of both worlds. Starting off real sunny Saturday, we'll get it to about 89 degrees with winds up to about 20 miles per hour, and then expecting clouds to roll in overnight Saturday, Sunday. Chance of rain across the Four Corners, mainly in southwest Colorado, about a 50% chance down here in the valleys, and looks like we'll get it to about 86 degrees Sunday. Come Monday, back to very clear, very sunny conditions, and up to about 89 degrees. Do hope you have a wonderful weekend.
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1: NBC News Radio, I'm Rob Martier. It was a solid result for Team USA in their first match at the World Cup. Striker Fullerin Balogun scored twice for the U.S. side, leading the team to a 4-1 win over Paraguay. Next up for the U.S., Australia. Chance of USA. USA could be heard from the crowds ahead of kickoff at Southern California's SoFi Stadium. The United States has never won the World Cup. U.S. Central Command says it has downed several Iranian drones near the Strait of Hormuz. CENTCOM announced on X the drones were launched at commercial ships traveling through the strait, and all were shot down by U.S. forces. This, as reports say, the U.S. and Iran are closing in on a peace agreement that could be signed as soon as this weekend. Iran's foreign minister has told his country in a live TV broadcast an agreement with the U.S. is in its final stages. The current agreement is being called a memorandum of understanding that would cease hostilities, open the Strait of Hormuz, and allow for further talks to continue. Spencer Pratt has broken his silence after failing to advance to the November runoff in the race for Los Angeles mayor. Pratt posted a video to social media this morning called Saving L.A. Phase 3.
2: You think you can get rid of me that easily? I know a lot of dim-witted jerks thought I was in this for a grift, that I was going to roll up and leave town if I didn't get into City Hall.
1: Pratt says L.A. is doomed with either Mayor Karen Bass or challenger Nithya Raman in charge.
2: Angelinos are now stuck with two morons responsible for all their problems, and they have to choose between dumb and dumber.
1: He adds that he's spoken with several business owners who will be leaving L.A. now that either Bass or Raman will be mayor. SpaceX soared in its first day of trading on the stock market today. The company said last night in a SEC filing that it's raising $75 billion while selling shares for $135 each. Founder Elon Musk is likely to become the world's first trillionaire as a result. Rob Martier, NBC News Radio.
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0: Hey, Jake Jones here. I got a quick look at your local Four Corners forecast this weekend, and it looks like we could get best of both worlds. Starting off real sunny Saturday, we'll get it to about 89 degrees with winds up to about 20 miles per hour, and then expecting clouds to roll in overnight Saturday, Sunday. Chance of rain across the Four Corners, mainly in southwest Colorado, about a 50% chance down here in the valleys, and looks like we'll get it to about 86 degrees Sunday. Come Monday, back to very clear, very sunny conditions, and up to about 89 degrees. Do hope you have a wonderful weekend.
1: In 2026, Colorado celebrates 150 years of statehood. 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

0: ABC News Radio. I'm Rob Martier. It was a solid result for Team USA in their first match at the World Cup. Striker Folarin Balogun scored twice for the U.S. side, leading the team to a 4-1 win over Paraguay. Next up for the U.S., Australia. Chance of USA. USA could be heard from the crowds ahead of kickoff at Southern California's SoFi Stadium. The United States has never won the World Cup. U.S. Central Command says it has downed several Iranian drones near the Strait of Hormuz. CENTCOM announced on X the drones were launched at commercial ships traveling through the strait, and all were shot down by U.S. forces. This, as reports say, the U.S. and Iran are closing in on a peace agreement that could be signed as soon as this weekend. Iran's foreign minister has told his country in a live TV broadcast an agreement with the U.S. is in its final stages. The current agreement is being called a memorandum of understanding that would cease hostilities, open the Strait of Hormuz, and allow for further talks to continue. Spencer Pratt has broken his silence after failing to advance to the November runoff in the race for Los Angeles mayor. Pratt posted a video to social media this morning called Saving L.A. Phase 3.
1: You think you can get rid of me that easily? I know a lot of dim-witted jerks thought I was in this for a grift, that I was going to roll up and leave town if I didn't get into City Hall.
0: Pratt says L.A. is doomed with either Mayor Karen Bass or challenger Nithya Raman in charge.
1: Angelenos are now stuck with two morons responsible for all their problems, and they have to choose between dumb and dumber.
0: He adds that he's spoken with several business owners who will be leaving L.A. now that either Bass or Raman will be mayor. SpaceX soared in its first day of trading on the stock market today. The company said last night in a SEC filing that it's raising $75 billion while selling shares for $135 each. Founder Elon Musk is likely to become the world's first trillionaire as a result. Rob Martier, NBC News Radio.
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0: looks like we could get best of both worlds. Starting off real sunny Saturday, we'll get it to about 89 degrees with winds up to about 20 miles per hour, and then expecting clouds to roll in overnight Saturday, Sunday. Chance of rain across the four corners, mainly in southwest Colorado, about a 50% chance down here in the valleys, and looks like we'll get it to about 86 degrees Sunday. Come Monday, back to very clear, very sunny conditions, and up to about 89 degrees. Do hope you have a wonderful weekend.
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0: Radio. I'm Rob Martier. Iran's foreign minister has told his country in a live TV broadcast an agreement with the United States is in its final stages. Meanwhile, the prime minister of Pakistan posted on X that his country is working closely with both sides to finalize the next steps of this process. Pakistan has been leading the mediation efforts between the two sides. The current agreement is being called a memorandum of understanding that would cease hostilities, open the Strait of Hormuz, and allow for further talks to continue. The Justice Department is signing off on Paramount's acquisition of Warner Brothers Discovery. Following its eight-month investigation, the DOJ determined that the $110 billion deal is not likely to result in harm to competition or American consumers. The deal would create one of the largest entertainment conglomerates in Hollywood. As Team USA plays its first World Cup match against Paraguay, fans inside the stadium are getting a little financial relief. They no longer need to shell out for bottled water. Liz Warner reports.
1: There was pushback after FIFA announced in early June that visitors would not be permitted to bring water bottles into any of the stadiums hosting matches. That decision had been made, quote, to prevent risk and injury to players and attendees. It also meant fans were expected to purchase bottled water from the venues if they wanted it. But in a reversal, FIFA has now announced that fans will be permitted to bring, quote, one soft plastic 20-ounce factory-sealed disposable water bottle into any World Cup match in the U.S.
0: Federal agents raided the offices of an Ohio-based group involved in voter registration efforts Thursday. According to multiple reports, officials seized computers and other materials from the offices of the Ohio Organizing Collaborative in Cleveland. The group registered thousands of voters ahead of the 2024 elections. The specifics of the federal investigation are unclear. Rob Martier, NBC News Radio.
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0: Jake Jones here. I got a quick look at your local Four Corners forecast this weekend, and it looks like we could get best of both worlds. Starting off real sunny Saturday, we'll get it to about 89 degrees with winds up to about 20 miles per hour, and then expecting clouds to roll in overnight Saturday, Sunday. Chance of rain across the Four Corners, mainly in southwest Colorado, about a 50% chance down here in the valleys, and looks like we'll get it to about 86 degrees Sunday. Come Monday, back to very clear, very sunny conditions, and up to about 89 degrees. Do hope you have a wonderful weekend.
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0: 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And we are located at 190 Turner Drive, Unit G in Bodo Park, Durango. 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

0: 106 miles to Chicago. We got a full tank of gas, half a pack of cigarettes. 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

0: I'm Rob Martier. It was a solid result for Team USA in their first match at the World Cup. Striker Fulleran Balogun scored twice for the U.S. side, leading the team to a 4-1 win over Paraguay. Next up for the U.S., Australia. Chance of USA. USA could be heard from the crowds ahead of kickoff at Southern California's SoFi Stadium. The United States has never won the World Cup. U.S. Central Command says it has downed several Iranian drones near the Strait of Hormuz. CENTCOM announced on X the drones were launched at commercial ships traveling through the strait, and all were shot down by U.S. forces. This, as reports say, the U.S. and Iran are closing in on a peace agreement that could be signed as soon as this weekend. Iran's foreign minister has told his country in a live TV broadcast an agreement with the U.S. is in its final stages. The current agreement is being called a memorandum of understanding that would cease hostilities, open the Strait of Hormuz, and allow for further talks to continue. Spencer Pratt has broken his silence after failing to advance to the November runoff in the race for Los Angeles mayor. Pratt posted a video to social media this morning called Saving L.A. Phase 3.
1: You think you can get rid of me that easily? I know a lot of dim-witted jerks thought I was in this for a grift, that I was going to roll up and leave town if I didn't get into City Hall.
0: Pratt says L.A. is doomed with either Mayor Karen Bass or challenger Nithya Raman in charge.
1: Angelenos are now stuck with two morons responsible for all their problems, and they have to choose between dumb and dumber.
0: He adds that he's spoken with several business owners who will be leaving L.A. now that either Bass or Raman will be mayor. SpaceX soared in its first day of trading on the stock market today. The company said last night in a SEC filing that it's raising $75 billion while selling shares for $135 each. Founder Elon Musk is likely to become the world's first trillionaire as a result. Rob Martier, NBC News Radio.
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0: Jake Jones here. I got a quick look at your local Four Corners forecast this weekend, and it looks like we could get best of both worlds. Starting off real sunny Saturday, we'll get it to about 89 degrees with winds up to about 20 miles per hour, and then expecting clouds to roll in overnight Saturday, Sunday. Chance of rain across the Four Corners, mainly in southwest Colorado, about a 50% chance down here in the valleys, and looks like we'll get it to about 86 degrees Sunday. Come Monday, back to very clear, very sunny conditions, and up to about 89 degrees. Do hope you have a wonderful weekend.
1: In 2026, Colorado celebrates 150 years of statehood. 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

0: 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And we are located at 190 Turner Drive, Unit G in Bodo Park, Durango. However, some age restrictions do apply. 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

0: ABC News Radio. I'm Rob Martier. It was a solid result for Team USA in their first match at the World Cup. Striker Fullerin Balogun scored twice for the U.S. side, leading the team to a 4-1 win over Paraguay. Next up for the U.S., Australia. Chance of USA. USA could be heard from the crowds ahead of kickoff at Southern California's SoFi Stadium. The United States has never won the World Cup. U.S. Central Command says it has downed several Iranian drones near the Strait of Hormuz. CENTCOM announced on X the drones were launched at commercial ships traveling through the strait, and all were shot down by U.S. forces. This, as reports say, the U.S. and Iran are closing in on a peace agreement that could be signed as soon as this weekend. Iran's foreign minister has told his country in a live TV broadcast an agreement with the U.S. is in its final stages. The current agreement is being called a memorandum of understanding that would cease hostilities, open the Strait of Hormuz, and allow for further talks to continue. Spencer Pratt has broken his silence after failing to advance to the November runoff in the race for Los Angeles mayor. Pratt posted a video to social media this morning called Saving L.A. Phase 3.
1: You think you can get rid of me that easily? I know a lot of dim-witted jerks thought I was in this for a grift, that I was going to roll up and leave town if I didn't get into City Hall.
0: Pratt says L.A. is doomed with either Mayor Karen Bass or challenger Nithya Raman in charge.
1: Angelenos are now stuck with two morons responsible for all their problems, and they have to choose between dumb and dumber.
0: He adds that he's spoken with several business owners who will be leaving L.A. now that either Bass or Raman will be mayor. SpaceX soared in its first day of trading on the stock market today. The company said last night in a SEC filing that it's raising $75 billion while selling shares for $135 each. Founder Elon Musk is likely to become the world's first trillionaire as a result. Rob Martier, NBC News Radio.
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0: Jake Jones here. I got a quick look at your local Four Corners forecast this weekend, and it looks like we could get best of both worlds. Starting off real sunny Saturday, we'll get it to about 89 degrees with winds up to about 20 miles per hour, and then expecting clouds to roll in overnight Saturday, Sunday, chance of rain across the Four Corners, mainly in southwest Colorado, about a 50% chance down here in the valleys, and looks like we'll get it to about 86 degrees Sunday. Come Monday, back to very clear, very sunny conditions, and up to about 89 degrees. Do hope you have a wonderful weekend.
1: In 2026, Colorado celebrates 150 years of statehood. 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

0: 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And we are located at 190 Turner Drive, Unit G in Bodo Park, Durango. 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

0: NBC News Radio, I'm Lisa Taylor. CENTCOM says several Iranian drones have been downed near the Strait of Hormuz. Rob Martier has more.
1: CENTCOM announced on X the drones were launched at commercial ships traveling through the strait, and all were shot down by U.S. forces. This, as reports say, the U.S. and Iran are closing in on a peace agreement that could be signed as soon as this weekend. Iran's foreign minister has told his country in a live TV broadcast an agreement with the U.S. is in its final stages. The current agreement is being called a memorandum of understanding that would cease hostilities, open the Strait of Hormuz, and allow for further talks to continue.
0: Testimony from top members of the Trump administration is being sought in connection with the Epstein files. Representative Robert Garcia Thursday called on the chairman of the House Committee on Oversight and Reform to immediately arrange the interviews with J.D. Vance, Acting Attorney General Todd Blanche, FBI Director Kash Patel, and White House Chief of Staff Susie Wiles. The move follows reporting from the New York Times on meetings that allegedly took place in the Situation Room designed to coordinate handling of the explosive files involved in the late sex offender Jeffrey Epstein. Spencer Pratt has broken his silence after failing to advance to the November runoff in the race for the Los Angeles mayor. The former reality TV star posted a video on social media on Friday calling Saving LA Phase 3. He declared war on Mayor Karen Bass and her challenger, Councilmember Nithya Raman, and said his mission to expose what he called the corrupt communists has just started. Pratt said he's spoken to several business owners who've said they will be leaving L.A. now that either Bass or Raman will be mayor. Sports fans might want to talk to the bank before going to Game 5 of the NBA Finals today. The San Antonio Spurs are trying to keep hope alive as they trail the New York Knicks 3-1 in the best-of-seven series. The Knicks are one win away from their first NBA championship in 53 years, and tickets, if you can still find them in the nosebleed areas of Frostbank Center, will set you back over a grand. 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

0: Hey, Jake Jones here. I got a quick look at your local Four Corners forecast this weekend, and it looks like we could get best of both worlds. Starting off real sunny Saturday, we'll get it to about 89 degrees with winds up to about 20 miles per hour, and then expecting clouds to roll in overnight Saturday, Sunday. Chance of rain across the Four Corners, mainly in southwest Colorado, about a 50% chance down here in the valleys, and looks like we'll get it to about 86 degrees Sunday. Come Monday, back to very clear, very sunny conditions, and up to about 89 degrees. Do hope you have a wonderful weekend.
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0: NBC News Radio, I'm Lisa Taylor. U.S. Central Command says a number of Iranian drones have been downed near the Strait of Hormuz. CENTCOM announced on X drones were launched at commercial ships traveling through the strait, and all were shot down by U.S. forces. This, as reports the U.S. and Iran are closing in on a peace agreement that could be signed as soon as this weekend. Iran's foreign minister told his country in a live TV broadcast, an agreement with the U.S. is in its final stages. President Trump says the U.S. has killed the leader of the Tren de Aragua gang. In a post on Truth Social, Trump said U.S. Southern Command delivered a swift and lethal kinetic strike that killed Nino Guerrera. That's an alias of Hector Rutherford Guerrera Flores, the alleged leader of the Venezuelan gang. On Friday, Secretary of War Pete Hegseth confirmed Guerrero was killed in a strike on Venezuelan soil. Team USA is off to a winning start at the FIFA World Cup. The Americans defeated Paraguay 4-1 in their first match of the tournament from SoFi Stadium in Los Angeles. The four goals of the U.S. mark the most they've ever scored in a World Cup game. The Stars and Stripes will take on Australia next week and wrap up the group stage against Turkey on June 25th. The United States has never won the World Cup. Elsewhere, Canada drew with Bosnia-Herzegovina 1-1 in Toronto. The New York Knicks continue their quest for the team's first NBA championship in more than five decades. They face off against the Spurs in Game 5 of the Finals from San Antonio tonight. New York City Mayor Zoran Mamdani is feeling confident.
1: We are one game away from winning it all. I have just three words for my fellow New Yorkers. Knicks in five.
0: The Knicks hold a 3-1 lead in the best-of-seven series as the Spurs look to avoid elimination and force a Game 6 back at Madison Square Garden next week. 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

0: Hey, Jake Jones here. I got a quick look at your local Four Corners forecast this weekend, and it looks like we could get best of both worlds. Starting off real sunny Saturday, we'll get it to about 89 degrees with winds up to about 20 miles per hour, and then expecting clouds to roll in overnight Saturday, Sunday. Chance of rain across the Four Corners, mainly in southwest Colorado, about a 50% chance down here in the valleys, and looks like we'll get it to about 86 degrees Sunday. Come Monday, back to very clear, very sunny conditions, and up to about 89 degrees. Do hope you have a wonderful weekend.
1: 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This time, they're talking about the changes to the county that happened in 1876 and how that related to Colorado statehood on Saturday, June 13th. This free lecture takes place at 1 p.m. at the Animas Museum or via Zoom. 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

0: NBC News Radio, I'm Lisa Taylor. President Trump's name is being removed from the Kennedy Center in Washington, D.C. Workers started the process of stripping the lettering from the building before dawn after a judge rejected a last-minute bid to block an earlier order to remove it. The performing arts landmark had been renamed the Trump Kennedy Center in December, 10 months after Trump removed several trustees from the board and appointed himself as one. However, the judge ruled Friday that the president's name must come off the center after the Trump administration asked for a stay on a May ruling from the U.S. District Court in D.C., pending a new appeal of that decision. Multiple Iranian drones have been downed by the U.S. military near the Strait of Hormuz. Rob Martier reports.
1: CENTCOM announced on X the drones were launched at commercial ships traveling through the strait, and all were shot down by U.S. forces. This, as reports say, the U.S. and Iran are closing in on a peace agreement that could be signed as soon as this weekend. I'm Rob Martier.
0: Elon Musk is officially the world's first trillionaire after his company SpaceX went public. Nick Harper has more.
2: An impressive first day of trading for SpaceX, the largest IPO of all time, with the shares ending the day just above $161 per share, a nearly 20% increase on the original IPO price. It means that Elon Musk is the world's first trillionaire, but a trillionaire on paper. Whether that remains the case will largely depend on the share price of SpaceX. He owns 4 out of every 10 SpaceX shares. He can't sell them for a year. Lots of volatility is predicted in the year ahead. I'm Nick Harper in Washington.
0: The iconic Today Show film critic Gene Shalit has died at the age of 100. The man known for his handlebar mustache and bow ties was the show's full-time critic for more than 4 decades before retiring in 2010. Shalit's family says he passed away peacefully on Friday after 100 years of what they called an amazing life. 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

0: Adams here. I got a quick look at your local Four Corners forecast this weekend, and it looks like we could get best of both worlds. Starting off real sunny Saturday, we'll get it to about 89 degrees with winds up to about 20 miles per hour, and then expecting clouds to roll in overnight Saturday, Sunday. Chance of rain across the Four Corners, mainly in southwest Colorado, about a 50% chance down here in the valleys, and looks like we'll get it to about 86 degrees Sunday. Come Monday, back to very clear, very sunny conditions, and up to about 89 degrees. Do hope you have a wonderful weekend.
1: 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Angie, so you're bringing world-class musicians to Durango?
2: I know, and I think people do throw that term around world-class a lot. In our case, we actually truly mean it. So our artistic director, his name is Vadim Guzman. He is a violin soloist, and he's one of the most sought after violin soloists in the world. When we hired Vadim Guzman in 2025, we actually changed our model because of Vadim's vast network. He can pick up the phone and he can call the best of the best musicians, conductors, composers, anything in the world and say, hey, this is Vadim Guzman. I have this festival in Durango, Colorado. Do you want to come and participate? So this year he has picked up the phone and called a conductor by the name of Andrew Litton. Andrew Litton is an incredible conductor. We're so lucky to invite him here for our 40th anniversary this season. He's currently the conductor for the New York Ballet. I mean, that is what we're bringing to Durango. We're bringing these, you know, people who are just consistently top of their game here to Durango.
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0: NBC News Radio, I'm Lisa Taylor. Work has begun to remove President Trump's name from the Kennedy Center in Washington, D.C. Overnight, workers started the process of stripping the lettering from the building after a judge rejected a last-minute bid to block an earlier order to remove it. The performing arts landmark had been renamed the Trump Kennedy Center in December, 10 months after Trump removed several trustees from the board and appointed himself as one. The U.S. and Iran are reportedly closing in on a peace agreement that, if all goes accordingly, could be signed as soon as this weekend or early next week. Rob Martier has more.
1: Iran's foreign minister has told his country in a live TV broadcast an agreement with the U.S. is in its final stages. The current agreement is being called a memorandum of understanding that would cease hostilities, open the Strait of Hormuz, and allow for further talks to continue.
0: The Pentagon is out with a new batch of documents and videos related to UFOs or UAPs. Friday's release includes 53 documents and 10 images from the CIA, FBI, NASA, the Department of Defense, and other unspecified agencies, along with 6 videos and 3 NASA audio recordings. Videos included in the latest batch appear to show orb-like objects in the sky, while a set of images and clips offer artistic interpretations of reported sightings. The government began disclosing documents related to the unidentified anomalous phenomena last month, following a bipartisan push for transparency. The New York Knicks continue their quest for the team's first NBA championship in more than 5 decades. They face off against the Spurs in Game 5 of the finals from San Antonio tonight. New York City Mayor Zoran Mamdani is feeling confident.
2: I have just 3 words for my fellow New Yorkers. Knicks in 5.
0: The Knicks hold a 3-1 lead in the best-of-7 series as the Spurs look to avoid elimination and force a Game 6 back at Madison Square Garden next week. 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

coming to you live and local from downtown Durango on this sunny, beautiful Saturday morning. It's the Farmer's Market. We are between 9th and 10th, our wonderful Four Corners Broadcasting tent. Look for us in front of Tequila's and, of course, right next to Maria's Bookshop. That's our staging location for a beautiful day ahead. Music in the Mountains. This live broadcast is brought to you by Music in the Mountains, celebrating in the 40th anniversary. I'll be here with Angie Beach a little bit later on this morning. She is the executive director of Music in the Mountains and always a good friend of FCB and me. Hey, love to be here. It's a gorgeous day. Come on down and enjoy. It's moved, yeah. Used to be in the bank parking lot, now here on Main Street, downtown Durango. Glad to have you. I hope you're glad to have us. Looking forward to a beautiful morning. We'll be here all the way through the noon hour. Coming at you once again, live and local, with Four Corners Broadcasting.

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0: Good morning, live from the Farmer's Market. Yes, we are downtown Durango, and Four Corners Broadcasting is located right in front of Tequila's on Main between 9th and 10th. The Farmer's Market is running between 8th and 11th, so that's two blocks long, basically two and a half blocks long, and what a beautiful morning it is. Sunshine, it's going to be warm. And it's going to be really warm in my heart because I've got my dear old friend and our dear old friend here in the Four Corners. Angie Beach from Music in the Mountains. Good morning.
1: Good morning. Ease up on the old, though, dude.
0: I know, man. Slap me. Slap me silly. But
1: good morning. I'm so happy to be here.
0: I've been there for a long time, so I have a right to call myself that anyway. Anyway, how are you?
1: I'm good. It is so awesome to be down here.
0: Isn't this great?
1: Yeah.
0: This is Durango. This is just quintessential Durango from front to back. And I'm telling you, I'm not even going to take a guess. We'll have some information on that later about how many booths are out here, but everything crafts. And, of course, local farmers market stuff. But we're here to talk about my favorite thing every year, Music in the Mountains. How's it going this year?
1: Oh, my gosh. We are so excited. This is our 40th anniversary.
0: 40th.
1: 40. So we are having a blast and getting ready for a really big party all summer long.
0: So let's start with the dates. When does it start?
1: Yeah, it starts on July 9th, and we start, as always, with the free community concert series, which is a three-day deal. And so you can check out the mobile stage, and we're all over the community from the 9th, the 10th, and the 11th.
0: 9th, 10th, and the 11th. Mobile stage where?
1: Well, they're all over
0: they're
1: the
0: all
1: community.
0: Over.
1: So, you know, go to our website at musicinthemountains.com, and you can get the whole schedule. But what we do is three per day.
0: Okay.
1: And so you're going to see us in, like, Buckley Park for sure. You're going to see us at Claire Viles Park, which is that park over in front of
0: right. The
1: St. Columba Church. And then we're also out at Cottonwood Park, which no one knows what that is because it's a private park, but it's so beautiful, and you're welcome to come out there. It's got a fountain. It's over by Animas Elementary School, sort of North Valley.
0: Correct.
1: And Three Springs, all kinds of places around Durango, but then we're also in Bayfield, Ignacio, Mancos, and Pagosa Springs, too.
0: How many musicians are you estimating are coming in this year?
1: You know, I'm glad you said estimate, because I haven't actually sat down to count, but I know it's over 100.
0: Over 100?
1: Over 100, yeah. And they're, you know, they're ensembles, they're orchestra musicians, it's, you know, all kinds of amazing talent coming.
0: And our wonderful music director?
1: Well, of course, that's Vadim Gluzman. He's
0: Absolutely. The
1: artistic director. But then, you know, every year we bring in a different conductor. And this year we're bringing in Andrew Litton. Do you know who that is?
0: I do not.
1: Okay, let me tell you a little bit about him. He is incredible. Back to Vadim, though, for a second, our artistic director. He's one of the world's premier violin soloists, and his network is incredible. So he can pick up the phone and call the best of the best and say, hey, you want to come and be our conductor this summer? So he called Andrew Litton for our 40th anniversary, which is so exciting. He is currently the conductor for the New York Ballet.
0: Okay.
1: Yeah. Yeah. He's pretty amazing.
0: Well,
1: he was the music director for the Dallas Symphony Orchestra for many, many years. And is a really good friend of Vadim's.
0: We're going to look forward to it. We've got a lot to talk about over the next 4 hours. We're going to be here from 8 a.m. till 12 noon. In fact, the bell just rang just a few moments ago. We're looking forward to having the Farmer's Market and Music in the Mountains combined. What a morning we've got for you. Again, Music in the Mountains with Four Corners Broadcasting on Main Street, Farmer's Market, live and local on Four Corners Broadcasting.

and the cameraman, and we could have some. And he's up there. What's that? Hawaiian noises.

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0: And welcome back to downtown Durango Farmers Market. It's a beautiful Saturday morning. Come on down. We are located with Four Corners Broadcasting right in front of Tequila's. That's between 9th and 10th. The actual Farmers Market is taking place between 8th and 11th with a little, you know, shootouts on the side streets for the food and things of that nature. Joining me, my wonderful friend and forever, is Angie Beach with Music in the Mountains. Hi.
1: Hi. How are you?
0: Isn't this great?
1: Oh, it is so great. Hey, it's still nice and cool.
0: Look at this. We've even got a little stage here.
1: I know. I feel it. The bump outs
0: are
1: pretty
0: feeling
1: cool.
0: It? My ankle's going to go. I can tell
1: yeah,
0: it.
1: Don't
0: I'm
1: do
0: not
1: going to
0: pay
1: oh,
0: attention. Nah, I'm still sensing that. How's Music in the Mountains?
1: Oh, it is so great. And I'm so happy to be able to talk about it with you today.
0: Absolutely.
1: We're going to be here all day. So
0: this is like old times for me.
1: Yeah, I know.
0: All right. So we talked about the music director. We've talked about a special conductor coming in.
1: Yes.
0: 100 musicians, okay,
1: over
0: approximately,
1: probably,
0: give or take,
1: yeah,
0: you know,
1: uh-huh.
0: And tell us about the volunteers, because every year you need a boatload.
1: I am so glad you asked that, because this week we had our first volunteer training on Thursday, and we had 60 volunteers show
0: up.
1: That was for the in-person, and then this Monday, so in a couple of days, we have the Zoom version. So if you didn't make it to the live, you still have a chance, and we would love to get more volunteers. We need over 100 volunteers to put this whole baby on.
0: So who do they call?
1: Yeah, come to musicinthemountains.com. Give us a call at 970-385-6820. We'll make sure you get the link for registration, or you can go to our website.
0: All right, so everybody's reaching for pens right now,
1: yeah.
0: So let's do that phone number one more time, because we're going to repeat it throughout the morning. Go ahead.
1: Course.
0: What's that phone number?
1: Yep, 970-385-6820.
0: There you go, 6820.
1: Yeah.
0: Write it down, or go to the website again.
1: Yeah, musicinthemountains.com. And all the information is right there for you.
0: So every year when you and I do this, because this is my thing, and you know, I come back for this out of, you know, recent retirement, I guess, and I love talking to Angie, but you know, I always pick out my favorites.
1: Okay,
0: right,
1: I can't wait to hear what they
0: are. Coming up, okay, but well, you know what it is? It's Pops Night.
1: Okay,
0: but I'm gonna save that. All right, towards the end. What I want to know is, what are your favorites?
1: Oh gosh, that's the hardest question. It's like asking me what's my favorite kid.
0: I know.
1: So I love them all equally, but they're also very different. And, but I guess I do have some highlights for the season, because it is our 40th anniversary. Music in the Mountains has been here going strong since 1987. And so we have a concert that's called Happy Birthday, Music in the Mountains, from Bach to Benny Goodman. And we're actually going to have we're going to have cupcakes and punch
0: cupcakes.
1: And stuff and celebrate just like a traditional birthday party with everybody. That's going to be really fun. Actually, I kind of want to go down the whole list and tell you every single thing. There's
0: yeah,
1: so many.
0: Yeah, well, we'll
1: things.
0: Say that. We got plenty of time this morning to go over all of it. So I'm just kind of getting your mind right so we
1: yes,
0: can get ready
1: you.
0: To roll
1: yep,
0: with this
1: yep.
0: Throughout the rest of the morning. Again, we're going to be here until noon. We're going to be talking with Music in the Mountains, and we are going to be telling you as well about the Farmers Market. We are located right on Main Street between 9th and 10th. Well, in front of Tequila's. That's the best way to describe it. Maria's Bookshop's right there. Tequila's, of course, Morgan Stanley's there. And we are across the street from, well, the Durango Diner. It doesn't get any better than that. They're probably going, what's up with all this? Anyway, Music in the Mountains, Farmers Market doesn't get anything better than this, because look at this temperature. Look at this sunshine. And, of course, our wonderful downtown Durango. Angie Beach will be back a couple more times this hour, and we'll talk more.
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0: Ed Lacey coming at you strong from downtown Durango Farmers Market. 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

0: Downtown Durango, joined by our very special guest on this beautiful Saturday, NG Beach, with Music in the Mountains. Good morning.
1: Good morning, everybody.
0: Hey, one more time this hour, Music in the Mountains is already going strong. That start date again?
1: So July 9th, it's coming fast.
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1: 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You can go to our website, musicinthemountains.com, check out the whole schedule, buy tickets right then and there, or you can come see us. We're at 515 East College Drive if you feel like battling the construction on College, which sometimes is a mess.
0: Man, it's a mess.
1: It is a mess. Yeah. And then you can also call us. We'd love to talk to you at
0: 970-385-6820. 385-6820. Anyway, I thought that was Lainey's. Everybody stopping by to say, Angie knows everybody in this town, so we're sitting waving to people.
1: And of course, let's meet.
0: I guess I got to be recognized by somebody someday. Well, there's a nice dog over there. He remembers me. Anyway, Angie, how are you terms of your busiest time of year? Tell me a little bit about your day as we draw closer to that July 9th start.
1: Well, it's pretty exciting. I mean, everything happens all at once, you know. So we're working on getting the program to the printer and making sure that the housing assignments are made for our musicians. You know, we couldn't do this without all the wonderful housing donors who open up their house and let our musicians stay with them in their guest rooms or in their ADU units. And there's just a lot of moving parts that are happening right now. And so when we open on July 9th, everything should be in place.
0: Outstanding. And again, tickets can be available or get online,
1: musicinthemountains.com.
0: And or call
1: 970-385-6820.
0: Or stop by.
1: Yeah, we'd love to see you. 515 East College Drive.
0: I go there all the time because I get my Pops Night stuff. And I keep, I throw Pops Night out there because that's my favorite event during the whole time, plus the family night we're going to talk about in the next hour, because we're already 1 hour into this. But we do want to mention that we are at the Farmer's Market downtown. It's not in the parking lot today.
1: Yeah, I love this downtown Farmer's Market.
0: I know.
1: This is fun.
0: We're between 9th and 10th, right in front of Tequila. Stop by, say hi. All of the information for Music in the Mountains is here. We have some swag from Four Corners Broadcasting as well. And you got Angie and you got me. So stop by, say hello. We'd love to see you. Again, right in front of Tequila's. The Farmer's Market itself runs from 8th Street all the way up to 11th. There's some side street food vendors as well. So enjoy yourself on this stunningly beautiful, gorgeous Durango morning in downtown Durango. Coming at you live and local with Angie Beach and Music in the Mountains, I'm Ed Lacey with Four Corners Broadcasting.

0: Well, go ahead. Who's up first?
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0: NBC News Radio, I'm Lisa Taylor. The U.S. and Iran are reportedly making progress on a peace agreement that officials have said could be signed as soon as this weekend. Amid the report, however, is word from U.S. Central Command that the U.S. military has downed several Iranian drones near the Strait of Hormuz. CENTCOM announced on X that the drones were launched at commercial ships traveling through the strait, and all were shot down by U.S. forces. President Trump's name is no longer on the Kennedy Center in Washington, D.C. Overnight, workers started the process of stripping the lettering from the building after a judge rejected a last-minute bid to block an earlier order to remove it. The Performing Arts Landmark had been named the Trump Kennedy Center in December, 10 months after Trump removed several trustees from the board and appointed himself as one. A crowd gathered before dawn to watch as the workers completed the removal. A federal judge is rejecting an effort to block Sunday's UFC event at the White House from happening. Wendy Swanson has more.
1: In Friday's decision, the judge determined the Virginia residents who brought the case had no legal right to challenge the event. The plaintiffs argued the privately run event could not legally be held on the White House grounds. They claimed a federal rule exempting events for America's 250th birthday from certain regulations doesn't apply to the UFC fight because it's being held in honor of President Trump's 80th birthday. The judge did not rule on the fight's legality. I'm Wendy Swanson.
0: Steven Spielberg's Disclosure Day is off to a great start at the box office.
2: I can see you.
3: Daniel Keller.
2: Who is this?
3: Do not go back to the house. They found you. I don't know who you are, but they're gonna kill you.
0: The sci-fi film made $6.5 million from Thursday previews and is expected to make over $42 million over the three-day weekend. That would far surpass the previously anticipated $35 million opening weekend haul. 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

0: Happy Saturday. Coming to you live, coming to you local from downtown Durango. It is the Farmers Market. And we are enjoying ourselves with music in the mountains and Angie Beach. Good morning, Angie.
1: Good morning.
0: Hey, before we start getting back into it, I do have some announcements on behalf of the Farmers Market. This is a, unfortunately, dog-free event. They ask that you do not bring your pups around because, well, there's a lot of food and they don't want any issues happening. I've been asked by the Farmers Market to please make that announcement if you're listening. Please leave your pups at home. Do not leave them in the cars. Obviously, it's going to be a warm day today. Farmers Market located on Main Street, not in the parking lot. It is on Main Street, of course, between 8th and 11th Avenues. Little side streets are featuring the food, all the crafts, and other interesting stuff are up and down Main. We are in front of Tequila's with Four Corners Broadcasting, right next to our good friends at Fence Line Cider and across the street from the Durango Diner. Easy. Hey, we do want to let you know, as been asked by the Farmers Market, about the Turtle Lake Refuge Cafe. There is a special QR code. Stop by the Four Corners Broadcasting booth and grab some information about the Turtle Lake Refuge Cafe. And you can scan a code and help them out with all of their wonderful events. They are big participants here with the Farmers Market going on again today until noon, and we'll be here until noon, and we'll have a few breaks with our good friend Angie Beach. Hi.
1: Hi.
0: How are you?
1: I'm good. Goodness, I'm great. So distracted. I mean, there's so much going on.
0: I know. Well, you know, we talked in the earlier hour about all of our, you know, common friends and people that we know, and here we are.
1: Yeah.
0: You know, what a lovely time saying hello to the people we know and giving out all of your wonderful advertising. So let's tell people quickly what you've got going on with your giveaways here.
1: Yeah, well, Music in the Mountains is coming up fast, and so we're out here just talking to people about the festival, making sure they know what's happening right in their own backyard. So we've got schedules. I have some posters. Mostly we're just talking to people and saying hi and hoping that we can convince you that if you haven't been to Music in the Mountains yet, this is your year.
0: There you go. That's what we're all about. Again, Farmers Market. Again, we're going to remind you gently that this is a no-pet event, so if you can, please stop by and say hi, and Angie's going to, like, tell you all about it, tell you what's coming up. We're going to do a countdown, so I'll be ready for the next break with Angie, of the number of events that we see in the brochure, because a lot of other things happen in the community that are free for the public. So we're going to focus on that in our next break with Music in the Mountains and Angie. In the meantime, once again, Farmers Market, downtown Durango, between 8th and 11th. Little food activities are going on the side streets. Once again, we ask you to please support the Turtle Lake Refuge. We have a QR code for them if you wish to donate and or participate. Stop by, again, the Four Corners Broadcasting Radio, well, booth, for lack of a better term. We're on stage, you know, right in front of Tequila. So that's where we're located. Once again, hello, Angie. We'll be back next hour. Again, now we're going to start talking about some specifics that are coming up.
1: Sounds good.
0: You like it?
1: I like it.
0: We do, too. Ed Lacy coming at you live and local with Four Corners Broadcasting.

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0: said, we are on Main Street, right in front of Tequila's, between 9th and 10th Avenue. Farmers Market, of course, again on Main Street today between 8th and 11th. Little side street action going on with music and food. Lovely food. We've already had some. We've enjoyed it. But joining me, one of my favorite things to do every year, music in the mountains. It's the music. It's the musicians. It's the experience. You got to love music in the mountains. Angie Beach, welcome.
1: Well, gosh, that's quite the drum up. Thank you so much, Ed.
0: I love it.
1: It's so fun to be here.
0: Look at you now. I'm going through the list. And by the way, you can stop by the Four Corners Broadcasting booth, say hi. We've got plenty of material for you, including some posters, because I get a poster every year. I make Angie sign the mine. But anyway, we absolutely love music in the mountains and the schedule this year. Now, tell me... We're going to start right with Vadim Gluzman, of course.
1: Yeah, right.
0: Because he's kind of kicking this off on the 15th.
1: Right.
0: But you've got free stuff going on first.
1: So we have the free mobile stage days. Okay. That's the July 9th, 10th, and 11th. Check out the musicinthemountains.com to see the full schedule. So many fun things there. But our first ticketed event does start on Wednesday, July 15th. And this is new. This is so neat. We are launching this year the Violin Academy with Vadim Gluzman. And essentially what that is because Vadim is one of the premier, or
0: right.
1: Yeah, he's really at the top of the echelon, yep, of violin players. So students, really high caliber, rising star students, it's almost impossible to call them students anymore because they're professional or semi-professional at this point. They want to study with Vadim, and where better but in Durango. So they're going to be here for a Violin Academy for the first week of the festival, and the showcase will be this first concert, and it's called Rising Stars with Vadim Gluzman, starting at $35, and we have 11 students, and they are truly incredible. There's one kid, though. He's 12, and he's a prodigy, and
0: whoa,
1: he is not to be missed. And there's another student that's 16, same thing. But the rest of them are in their 20s, and they are launching into, you know, really brilliant careers, and Vadim is a huge mentor for them, so
0: gotta
1: that's important.
0: It.
1: Then on Friday, the 17th, we move into the Candlelight Concert, and we've been doing Candlelight shows for the last couple of years. They're so popular, and it's so beautiful in the concert hall.
0: And so people understand this is basically chamber music.
1: It's chamber music, yeah, and this one's called American Quintet, so we've got Prokofiev and LeClaire and Dvorak, and it's surrounded by 2,000 candles. So try putting batteries in 2,000 candles, but it's so worth it. It's so beautiful.
0: And those of us, of course, that love, music, it's hard to describe Eileen Ivers, okay? I mean, I think she's been called the Jimi Hendrix of the violin.
1: Yep,
0: you know?
1: That's actually a direct quote from the New York Times.
0: It? Okay,
1: yeah.
0: So I remember because I've looked her up, because I love playing her music.
1: Yeah.
0: So tell us about that.
1: So she is a fan favorite. She's played with Music in the Mountains several times over the 40 years that we've been doing this.
0: Which is how I remember it.
1: I don't know when her first show was, but her last show with us was in 2019. But this time she's bringing some friends of her own. She's bringing the Brigidines.
0: Yes.
1: So the Eileen Ivers and the Brigidines in the Community Concert Hall. And that's happening on Saturday, July 18th. It's going to be a party. She rocks the house. Don't miss it.
0: She does.
1: Yeah, she's Celtic fiddle. But the genre is really encompassing. It's like bluegrass and folk, but just high energy, so fun. Everybody is going to want to get up out of their seat, I promise you.
0: Which is why I love it so much. And finally, let's wrap it up for this segment with the 40th anniversary.
1: Yeah, so I'm so excited. 40 years, it's really hard for me to get my head around. But we've been doing this for 40 years, so we're having a birthday party. It's called Happy 40th Birthday from Bach to Benny Goodman. Lots of really cool pieces are going to be performed, including Happy Birthday Variations, which is actually really neat. And we're going to serve you up cupcakes and punch at intermission and just really make it a fun milestone celebration. And I hope to see everybody at all of these things.
0: We've got to. Again, how do you get tickets?
1: Musicinthemountains.com or call me, 970-385-6820.
0: 6820, but you can stop by as well.
1: You can at 515 East College Drive.
0: We love it. And that's not hard to get. Yeah, construction on College Drive, but when isn't there construction, right?
1: You know, hey, yeah, it's going to be better when it's done.
0: Hey, quick comment. Again, we're at Farmers Market between 8th and 11th on Main Street. And you and I were commenting earlier, kind of like a thinning crowd. It's getting crowded out here.
1: Oh, it's getting busy out here. I love it. It's so fun.
0: And again, Farmers Market has stopped by and said, please leave your dogs at home for this event. It's just getting a little too crowded, and they can get a little, you know, excited. So we ask that you please leave your pups at home. Do not leave them in your car. No, we don't encourage that. But there's music in the background, as you can hear, going live. So it's just a wonderful time. Plenty of music in the mountains, brochures, posters, things of that. Just stop by and get this year's poster. And hey, we'll enjoy it. We're going to talk about the wine raffle coming up in our next break, so look forward to that as well. I'm Ad Lacy with Angie Beach and Music in the Mountains, coming to you live and local with Four Corners Broadcasting.

0: morning to you. Downtown Durango, Main Street. Look at the crowds, Angie Beach. Isn't this beautiful?
1: Fun? I love being here. Isn't this great?
0: I mean, the sunshine, the temperatures are just perfect for this time of the morning. We are at the Farmer's Market, of course, between 8th and 11th, although our wonderful Four Corners Broadcasting booth is right in front of Tequila's between 9th and 10th. Off on the side streets, you're going to find some food, good food, by the way, music, live music's going on as well. It's an event, guys. This is a Durango summertime event, and it wouldn't be complete without our good friend Angie Beach from Music in the Mountains. That's what we're celebrating along with Farmer's Market today. Angie, last break we talked about, basically the first four or five events that are coming up. Let's continue. What's next? I know chocolate's in there somewhere.
1: Yeah, the next one on the list is actually sold out. So I won't really spend too much time, but I will say, hey, guys, if you want to come to some shows, and we really hope you do, get online soon because some of these shows are already selling out, and we hope we sell them all out. So please join us. Then the next one, I love this event so much. It's called the Dinner and Family Concert. It's on Wednesday, July 22nd. It's at 5:30 at the Community Concert Hall. And we serve you a hot dog, a root beer float, a bag of chips. We have activities and prizes, and then we go inside to the Community Concert Hall and enjoy a full orchestra performance. And this year, the show is called Tchaikovsky Discovers America, because not only are we leaning into the 40th anniversary of Music in the Mountains, but also the 250th and 150th anniversary of our country and our state of Colorado. So the theme was really, really great. It's about when Tchaikovsky came across to the United States and visited Carnegie Hall right when it was opening. So it's a really, really fun, kid-friendly show. It's only $10. This whole amazing thing is only $10. It sells out. So if you haven't gotten your tickets, get them now. Bring all of your kids. It's actually great for kids of all ages, right, Ed?
0: And I've got to give a plug to this because I go every year and I bring my granddaughters, and it's a great introduction not only to music but all kinds of music. And you and I were talking earlier, this isn't about just classical.
1: No, our core mission is classical music, and so that's who we are in our core. But we also have pop genre and world music, like we were talking about Eileen Ivers, that's Celtic. The Cold Chocolate Show that just sold out at Riverbend Ranch, that's kind of more of like a folk bluegrass. The pop stuff, I mean, we're going to talk about it, but we have a full orchestra show called Dancing Queens, and then we have another full orchestra, big fundraiser at Skyview Casino, and it's about Mardi Gras. So we're talking like really fun jazz music, New Orleans jazz. So there's something for everyone.
0: There is indeed. And let's wrap this up real quick with
1: okay,
0: Mozart and
1: so
0: Diamonds.
1: Then the next one is called Mozart and Diamonds. It's Friday, July 24th. It's a chamber orchestra show. It's featuring a soloist by the name of Julian Rhee. He is one of the rising stars. We have

0: free pre-concert lecture before that, and we're encouraging everyone to come in their bling so we can lean into that whole Mozart and diamonds thing.
1: We're looking forward to that. Now, Angie, again, tickets are available at...
0: Yeah, so musicinthemountains.com is one way. You can also call us at 970-385-6820 or come and see us in person on College Drive, 515 East College Drive.
1: And you did mention College Drive. All right, you got it, because I stop by to see Angie all the time to get my tickets when I'm going to something. But tickets are for sale right now, and we want you to get out there and a look to see what you like, because you know what? No one likes talking about music and Music in the Mountains more than Angie and her staff. Because yeah. I walk in the door and the staff is right there going, how can I help you?
0: We would love to talk to you. We'd love to answer any questions you have or help you find like the right concerts for you. And yeah, we'd love to see you.
1: All right. Farmers Market, Main Street, downtown Durango, located between 8th and 11th. Little side street action going on with music and food as well. So come on down and join us. See us at the Four Corners Broadcasting booth right in front of Tequila's on Main Street. It's enjoyable. We got plenty of giveaways. Some swag for you with FCB, and of course we've got plenty of Music in the Mountains posters and brochures for you to decide what you want to do. When we come back, we'll talk a little bit more about the rest of the concerts coming up for this season. I'm Ed Lacey, coming at you live and local with Four Corners Broadcasting.

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3: 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'Cause I gotta have

0: Good morning. Yeah, it's still morning because it's downtown Durango. It's Farmers Market located between 8th and 11th Street. Beautiful downtown Durango. No, don't go to that parking lot. We're not there. We're at downtown Durango. Four Corners Broadcasting Booth located right in front of Tequila's Restaurant. You know where that is. Or right across the street from the Durango Diner. Talk about food. Hey, the side streets here at 9th and 10th. Have plenty of music and food for you as well. It's not just about all the wonderful crafts and artisans here. It is about the farmers market in our community. And speaking of our community, Angie Beach, one of the wonders with music in the mountains. Once again, 40 years, Angie, can you believe it?
1: Yeah, it is hard to believe. It's so fun, though. And time flies when you're having fun.
0: What's the favorite part about hitting 40 years, I guess, is the question.
1: Well, I think looking back has been really fun for me to see where we started with 11 musicians. And now here we are, over 100 musicians coming. We're a lot longer festival, too. Now we're at 4 weeks. So it's a 4-week festival, and there's so many different kinds of music happening. Things, you know, really just something for everyone.
0: Something for everyone, indeed. Now we're going to head into one of the favorite topics. You know, we talked about how diverse it is to see not just classical music, quote unquote, but we see all genres. And now let's talk about Dancing Queens, because what a wonderful, great event, not only for the family, but for fans of music everywhere.
1: Yeah, I mean, yes, speaking of, you know, different kinds of music and having something for everyone, this is a pops show. It's at the Community Concert Hall. So the full festival orchestra is performing symphonic versions of, like, our favorite diva music from the 70s and 80s. You're
0: well
1: looking
0: put.
1: At Cher, Madonna, Donna Summer, Whitney Houston, the Pointer Sisters, like all of the most amazing songs that you're going to know every word to and you're going to want to get up and dance to. And we have two Broadway singers that are joining the orchestra, and the whole thing is being conducted by guest conductor Chelsea Gallo. So it's like a female powerhouse, total night of, you know, I'm going to be wearing neon. I hope everybody will like join me. We're going to like really lean into that.
0: That's going to be a trivia contest on either Jake or Chad show. I can see, what was Angie wearing that night? Dancing Queens is the name of the show. Actually looking forward to that. I did attend one of those, haven't in a couple of years, but I think you're gonna let people get up and dance, really?
1: You know, I talked to the concert hall and I was like, do I need to put up a whole dance floor for this? And she said, well, you could, but honestly, people are just going to go into the aisles and that's fine. Yeah. So yes, I expect that.
0: We expect it. By the way, I think Durango Dance is down the street here right at the end of 11th. And they're performing. So you would talk about dance. That's part of Farmers Market, partnering with Music in the Mountains and Four Corners Broadcasting. And we've got our local dancers here, and they're doing very well. Modern and traditionals going on as we speak. And then let's talk about our next event on Sunday, July 26th.
1: Okay, so now Andrew Litton, this year's principal conductor in residence, takes the stage for this classical music show. We're so excited to see him on the Music in the Mountains stage. I think we mentioned earlier, you know, what an amazing opportunity it is to have someone of his caliber here. And he's going to do Barber and then the Beethoven Symphony No. 3. You know, just... it's going to be a powerhouse show.
0: One of my favorites, yes.
1: Yeah, absolutely not to be missed. Then the next show is on Tuesday, July 28th. And this one, we're actually at a new venue out in Pagosa Springs at that cute little Liberty Theater,
0: yep,
1: right on their
0: love
1: main.
0: That little theater.
1: Yep, and it's actually a fan favorite. If you guys have ever seen Philippe Quint, so he's one of Vadim Glusman's best friends and is also at the very top echelon of violinists in the world. He's coming and playing at this little theater with his collaborative partner, June Cho, on piano, doing pizza and Piazzolla. So we're going to have a pizza party and then a tribute to Astor Piazzolla.
0: I was going to say, is that a takeoff on the name, or is this really going to be pizza?
1: Honestly, we're having pizza.
0: I love it.
1: And we're going to listen to Piazzolla. And it's a multimedia show in the theater. It's just going to be amazing.
0: We'll look forward to it. And again, in Pagosa Springs. Hey, let's wrap this hour up by talking about the wine raffle, because it's an important event. It's a fundraiser.
1: Right.
0: Give us a quick rundown of that, and then we'll talk about it more.
1: Yeah, I can tell you this is the 16th year of doing it, and we kind of consider it our Girl Scout cookies. So every year we roll out this fundraiser. It's the wine raffle, and it is only because of Star Liquor's generosity that we're able to do this. So three prizes. The first prize winner will receive $1,000 to Star Liquor.
0: Oh.
1: And then there's two, second and third, I guess you can call them both second, because there's two more $500 gift certificates that we give out. And it is just so fun to do the drawing, which happens on August 7th in front of Star. and call the winners, and they get so excited, and they come and they do a big shopping spree. So we love this, and it raises a lot of great money for Music in the Mountains.
0: We're looking forward to it. We'll talk more about that in the next couple of hours. We're in downtown Durango Farmers Market from 8th all the way up to 11th. Come by. It's a great Durango event, partnering with Four Corners Broadcasting and Music in the Mountains. We'll be back next hour. I'm Ed Lacey, talking to you live and local with Four Corners Broadcasting.

0: NBC News Radio, I'm Lisa Taylor. President Trump's name has been removed from the Kennedy Center. Workers started stripping the lettering from the building early this morning after a judge rejected a last-minute bid to block an earlier order to remove it. The performing arts landmark had been renamed the Trump Kennedy Center in December, 10 months after Trump removed several trustees from the board and appointed himself as one. The U.S. and Iran are reportedly making progress on an agreement that would cease hostilities, open the Strait of Hormuz, and allow for further talks to continue. If everything works out, officials say it could be signed as soon as this weekend or early next week. One person is dead and about two dozen others are injured after heavy winds blew over a large outdoor tent during a church gathering in Virginia. Abby Johnston, the acting chief of Bedford County Fire and Rescue, says it's unclear exactly how many people were inside the tent at the time.
1: I'm told it was a very chaotic scene, trying to account for the individuals. The tent did have seating for 1,500 people.
0: Johnston says 11 people were transported to an area hospital.
1: And then an additional 11 were treated and released from the scene.
0: Elon Musk is officially the world's first trillionaire after his company, SpaceX, went public. More from Christine Romans.
2: Liftoff came at 11:47 a.m. Shares of SpaceX began trading on the NASDAQ and immediately soared 11%. The stock's rise launched the net worth of founder Elon Musk, making him the world's first trillionaire. He addressed employees this morning.
3: I give SpaceX less than a 10% chance of succeeding at all.
2: Originally priced at $135, SpaceX shares closed for the day at $161, making it one of the 10 most valuable publicly traded companies, even though last year it lost billions of dollars.
0: The total valuation of SpaceX is now above $2 trillion. 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

0: Good morning. Hour three of our beautiful broadcast on a beautiful Saturday morning in downtown Durango, the Farmers Market. We are between 8th and 11th Street. Four Corners Broadcasting is located right in front of Tequila's. And Maria's Bookshop across the street from the Durango Diner in El Moro. So we have a prime position right smack in the middle of this wonderful Farmers Market event. As you can hear in the background, plenty of live music going on as well. So between 8th and 11th, all the wonderful artisans, all the beautiful gifts and cards and local goods that people have set up, go to the side streets off of 9th and 10th and 11th. You'll see some food vendors and some music as well, as you can hear in the background. We enjoy Durango Dance and some wonderful dancers, and of course, a wonderful chorus just got finished as well. Well, on Main Street, joining us and co-sponsoring with Farmers Market and, of course, Four Corners Broadcasting is our good friend Angie Beach and Music in the Mountains.
1: Yee-hoo!
0: Hey, Angie.
1: Hey.
0: We closed out last hour by talking about the wine raffle. It's worth mentioning again because it's a huge fundraiser for you, and shout out to Star Liquors, as always, of course, for being your major sponsor in this. Tell me a little bit more about the wine raffle again.
1: Yeah, man. Buy tickets. They're $20 a piece or six for 100. And Susan Flack, one of our board members, is actually here at the booth selling those wine raffle tickets right now. And it all goes to support Music
0: All right,
1: in the Mountains.
0: Susan, she just introduced you. Say hi.
2: Hi, I'm Susan.
0: There you go. Susan's here to help you out.
2: Come get some raffle tickets.
0: There you go. Get some raffle tickets.
1: There you
0: and
1: go,
0: so
1: Susan.
0: Tell me a little bit more again. Wine raffle.
1: Well, yeah, the wine raffle is a major fundraiser for Music in the Mountains every year. It's kind of like our Girl Scout cookies. We roll it out every year, and people see it coming, and some people scramble to get their tickets. I hope you're one of those people. Susan's out here. She's selling them. The first prize is a $1,000 gift certificate to Star Liquors, and then we've got two second-place prizes, two $500 gift certificates, and when you win, you get to go and do a shopping spree. How fun. So it
0: my
1: all goes to support Music in the Mountains.
0: Let me tell you,
1: yeah.
0: My kind of shopping.
1: But if you don't drink, I just want to say, they have other kinds of beverages, and they have lots of ice. You can buy a lot of ice.
0: Also, you can gift it. We don't mind you paying it forward.
1: You could also donate it to your favorite nonprofit.
0: There you go.
1: AKA Music in the Mountains. Yeah.
0: There you go. In fact, we're going to talk about sponsorships a little bit later on in the broadcast. So as we get to that point. But next concert, please.
1: Yeah. So I think the last concert we talked about was Pizza and Piazzolla out in Pagosa. And then the next one on the schedule is Thursday, July 30th. And we're at the Strader downstairs in the Pullman Room. They do an incredible multi-course meal with wine pairings, again, with Star Liquors, you know, providing that wine. And the show this year is called Andrew Litton, A Life in Music. And as we've talked about, Andrew Litton is our conductor in residence this year. He's an incredible, you know, musician, but he's also a really great storyteller. So he has that skill. And he plays the piano. In fact, he was on the Stephen Colbert show this winter. I just happened to catch him, didn't even know he was going to be on there, and he was announced, and I was like, what? So yeah, he plays the piano. He's going to play the piano. We're going to have some special guest performances. It's a pricier ticket, but it's a benefit for Music in the Mountains. And then on Friday, July 31st, we're back in the concert hall for the second major full classical orchestra show. It's called Glusman Plays Brook. And of course, it's Andrew Litton conducting, Vadim Glusman on violin. And we are performing the Rock 2, Rachmaninoff Symphony No. 2, the Brook Violin Concerto No. 1. And this is so special. We actually commissioned a piece called Oh Beautiful Unity by a Colorado composer named Leah Amick. And it's in honor of our 250th and 150th anniversaries. So that was actually a co-commission we did with two other Colorado festivals, the Colorado Music Festival in Boulder and the National Repertoire Orchestra in Breckenridge. So we're so excited to do this show. And you look like you have a question. I'm just going to stop and ask. What's up?
0: I had a question about co-sponsoring with the other groups.
1: Well, so Vadim, of course, as you know, is one of the best violinists in the world, and he's very sought after by all of the festivals. So he has relationships with all of these different festivals. And since this is Colorado, the state of Colorado's, you know, we're the centennial state. This is our 150th anniversary. We thought it'd be really great to commission a piece celebrating those anniversaries by a Colorado composer and collaborate with these two other Colorado really great festivals. So Vadim is the one who kind of got us all together, and it's really neat.
0: Perfect. All right, there you go. Music in the Mountains. We are at the Farmers Market, downtown Durango. Of course, we've got a special handout for Turtle Lake Refuge. They got something going on as well. Farmers Market asked us to talk about that. They've also asked that you please leave your pets at home. Don't leave them in the car. We don't want you to do that. It's going to get a little warmer today. Again, we're going to be at the Farmers Market until noon. We'll be broadcasting live until then, so come on by and join us. Not only can you get information from Music in the Mountains, but you can talk about our swag, because we got Four Corners swag, and you know you need your koozie, you know you need your lip gloss, and you know you need your pen. That's all here with Four Corners Broadcasting.

0: This interview brought to you by Four Corners Broadcasting, a proud sponsor of Music in the Mountains for over 30 years. Excitement is building as some of the world's finest musicians are coming to our town to perform July 9th through August 2nd. Chad Pyre here with you, and I talked with Andrew Litton, the principal conductor for this year's Music in the Mountains Festival. Andrew, what do you feel is the importance of live music in our lives?
1: Well, live music is essentially music because music isn't music unless somebody's listening to it. You know, people often ask, what do you do as a conductor? Well, most of what the conductor does occurs in rehearsal. I'd say about 75% of the work towards preparing a program occurs during the rehearsal period. And what are we rehearsing? We're rehearsing to give the audience the best possible representation of this music. So it doesn't count until there's people there listening. And that's why live music is so exceptional, because every bit, every ounce of preparation for the concert has gone into making the live experience the best thing it possibly can be. And there's nothing more exciting than experiencing a full orchestra going berserk, as will be the case in all three programs I'm doing this summer. So very excited. And just, again, giving the audience a chance to hear these works played by a great orchestra live is an exceptional experience.
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0: 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Lots of crafts, lots of vendors, lots of wares. Of course, food is located in the little off streets by 9th and 10th. So listen to some good music and eat some good food. And, of course, plenty of libations. All the stores are open up and down Main, so support your local stores. We're located right in front of Tequila's and Maria's Bookshop and across the street, El Moro. Of course, stop by, say hi. I got plenty of swag for you and plenty of good times with Angie Beach and Music in the Mountains. Angie, talk
1: come
0: to us.
1: Come on by for a good time.
0: Come on by for a good time. You know.
1: Yes.
0: We will smile for you. That's about it. But you can pay us. Hey, let's touch upon that. I don't want to, you know, keep beating all the concerts. So we've kind of gotten through that. But we do want to talk about being a sponsor of Music in the Mountains because it's so important as all of us who have been in the not-for-profit business, who have been in the business of something, a service that people need. People certainly need Music in the Mountains and
1: Absolutely.
0: What it brings to the community. So tell me about sponsorships.
1: Well, I mean, we really couldn't do this without the wonderful sponsors that support Music in the Mountains. And I think that they realize the impact of our, well, the economic impact, right? So everybody who goes to the shows is probably going out for dinner beforehand or getting a drink after. A lot of the visitors that come, we're 70% local, 30% visitors. That's been pretty consistent for the last several years looking at our zip code report. But, you know, so people are staying in lodging, or maybe they're riding the train or going to Mesa Verde and they're extending their stay for another day, two, or week to enjoy Music in the Mountains. There's actually so much research that supports the economic impact of the arts, and Music in the Mountains is one of the largest arts organizations in our region. So there's that. And then again, we couldn't do it without the sponsors, including Four Corners Broadcasting
0: and
1: the station.
0: Thank you so much.
1: But we didn't get through the whole schedule yet. Do we have time to talk about some more
0: shows?
1: We can
0: take one more.
1: Okay. Well, the next one is really one of the biggest ones of the entire season, and that is one of your favorites.
0: One of my favorites.
1: It's Pops Night, the Mardi Gras Madness.
0: We're going to introduce it right now because I want to devote almost a whole segment to that because it's been my favorite. And you know I pop into your office every year going, what do we got going? But this year, different.
1: Yeah,
0: Is it different? Am I wrong? Am I right?
1: You're actually correct. Because it's our 40th anniversary, we sort of went all out the whole year. And bringing Byron Stripling, who is a trumpetist,
0: brilliant,
1: vocalist, and conductor for our orchestra for this show, he is brilliant. He's so high energy. It's almost like having Louis Armstrong on stage.
0: Yep.
1: And so he is going to bring the fun. And he's going to do things like When the Saints Go Marching In, I Got My Mojo Working, Basin Street Blues, Maple Leaf Rag. So many of those tunes that you're just going to want to get up and dance. The Secret Circus Society is always there. There's a multi-course meal, wine. It's all included in your ticket. A welcome cocktail. This is one of those events where, you know, Music in the Mountains wants you to come as you are, let a lot of people dress up, sometimes in theme, sometimes it's just you'll see everything from tuxes to blue jeans and boots. It's just Durango.
0: Don't wear shorts, though, you know, nah.
1: Well, you know, I'm not going to tell you not to. Nah. Just come. We love to have you. But it is a fancier, fun gala event.
0: It really is. We're going to talk more about it because it's so important to remember, A, sponsorships, B, one of the great nights in Music in the Mountains, Pops Night. Every year I go crazy with it and talk about it because it's my favorite event. And we'll delve into it just a little bit more. The venue is unique. The venue is brilliant. You mentioned Secret Circus. If you haven't seen it, I mean, I get it back a few years now when we did the Harry Potter night. I didn't believe anyone could literally do the Dementors.
1: Right?
0: Okay. I mean, the Dementors were brilliant. And you really feel, you're like, oh, my. You know, so.
1: Oh, yeah. We had the lightning strikes and everything. It was very
0: everything
1: fun.
0: Went on. So they do a brilliant job at the venue, and it is a good venue for music. And you talk about the horn that's going to go on that night in that venue, and you're going to be blown away.
1: Yeah.
0: So enjoy. Look forward to Pops Night. So thank you again for the information on the sponsorships. We'll touch on that a little bit more as we move along here in this hour. But again, we remind everybody that the Farmers Market is going on. And you and I again talked to Angie about, well, it was traffic was light in that very first hour. It is packed down here.
1: Oh, my gosh. The energy is incredible.
0: Durango right
1: I don't
0: now.
1: Even know if they can hear me over it. It's so crazy.
0: I don't know if they can either. It doesn't matter. A lot of people have come up and said, hi, how are you? Heard you on the radio. We're coming by to learn more about Music in the Mountains. We have brochures for you, by the way, with a complete schedule. And very quickly, Angie, what's that website?
1: MusicInTheMountains.com.
0: And the phone number?
1: 970-385-6820.
0: And the address?
1: We are located at 515 East College Drive.
0: Stop by and get your tickets today because some of these have already sold out. Yeah, we'll tell you about that a little bit later. Hey, coming to you again live from the Farmers Market downtown Durango. I'm Ed Lacey, live and local with Four Corners Broadcasting.

0: And good morning. Yeah, it's morning time in downtown Durango. You know what, Angie Beach, who's joining me with Music in the Mountains? Is it getting hot out here or is it me?
1: I was just going to say, the heat is on. It's like the heater just went on. Yeah,
0: yeah, and we're in this wonderful covered tent, and it's beautiful. It's the Four Corners
1: But it's a little baking.
0: But it's like being in a little bit of an oven. But you know what? It's good times because we're sitting in, and it's crowded.
1: Yeah.
0: I mean, the downtown Durango is packed. And you look up and down between 8th Street and 11th Street, by the way. That's where the farmer's market is, and all of you remember, of course, it's been in the parking lot forever. But now it's expanded, and I think it's about time. I'm glad to see this happening. And, of course, they're partnering with Four Corners Broadcasting and Music in the Mountains. We are, I mean, we couldn't have a better location. We're right smack in the middle of this whole thing, right in front of Tequila's, right across from El Moro, and Maria's Bookshop is right next door. So come on by and say hi. All the stores up and down Main, by the way, are open and celebrating with sales and all sorts of good stuff, but too many to mention. We're going to focus right now back to Pops Night, my favorite thing.
1: Oh, yeah.
0: Music in the Mountains. And I'm sorry, I don't mean to say, you know, it's like my favorite, because there's a lot in there. I'll be at Family Night, by the way, as well. So let's talk and close out a little bit with Pops Night, because the food, and I want to talk specifically about the food.
1: Yeah.
0: It's actually brilliant when you talk about an event that large with that amount of people. What a great job.
1: They do an incredible job. I don't think there's anything else, and no other venue in town could do a sit-down, multi-course meal of this caliber. And their chefs are really, really great, and they always theme it, so you're going to find some fun Mardi Gras nods to the Mardi Gras in there, too. But the whole night, it's an amazing experience, and we really want you to feel like you are having an experience the second you walk through the door. So you're going to see the Secret Circus Society. You're going to have all the food, the appetizers, the social part. Then you're going to sit down for the multi-course meal, have the wine that's on the table, all part of your ticket. And then the show starts. I mean, the whole thing from beginning to end is just really a fun time.
0: It's brilliant. And you're going to make friends. You're going to make good friends at this. You know, so come as a couple, you'll be placed with people.
1: Yeah.
0: And there's no special way. It's
1: right.
0: Just like, you know.
1: No, we actually do assign everybody's seats. And if you want, you can buy a table of 10.
0: I like
1: the,
0: it.
1: The round top.
0: Exactly,
1: and
0: where we wanted to go.
1: You know, everybody.
0: Buy a table.
1: You know, at
0: bring
1: your
0: the
1: table,
0: neighborhood.
1: Yeah. You can coordinate it. They can pay you back. Whatever. But it is a super fun night. If you've never gone to Pops Night, make this your year, because Byron Stripling is just incredible. And then, can we talk about the grand finale?
0: You
1: is it
0: may.
1: Time for that?
0: Let's get into it.
1: Okay.
0: Well,
1: so
0: we'll introduce it. Let's do that.
1: Just going to introduce it. Well, it's the final concert, right?
0: Yep.
1: I can't believe. August 2nd, grand finale, and it's Gershwin, Bernstein, and the New World. So we'll talk more about it. But this show, the balcony is already open. Very, very popular, not to be missed.
0: Yep. It's one of my favorites as well. So that's the one I try to get to every year, but I'm usually, you know, doing the Ed thing on the road somewhere. But this year, I'm trying to free it up, and I may be there. So, yeah, I'll be in your office to talk about it. Hey, we're going to talk more not only about sponsorships, but about donations in the hour coming up as we get ready to, move on this beautiful Saturday morning. Yes, it's getting warm. Dress accordingly. Please leave your pets at home. We've been asked by the farmers market to remind you this is a no-pet event. Do not leave them in the cars, guys. Not allowed. Don't do it. Anyway, stop by and say hi to us here at the Four Corners Broadcasting booth. See Angie. See this wonderful lady right here. She's going to help you find the brochures.
1: Susan Flack. Susan. She's our board member. She's selling the raffle tickets
0: say
1: right
0: hi.
1: Now.
2: Hi there.
0: There you go.
2: Come see me and get your raffle ticket.
0: Selling raffle tickets to the wine event. I haven't gotten mine yet, but I do always every year, because it's a great thing, too, and we'll talk about that as well. Hey, coming at you live and local from the Farmers Market in downtown Durango. It's happening, guys, and it's beautiful, and it is Music in the Mountains. That's what it's all about. I'm Ed Lacey with Four Corners Broadcasting.

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0: And good morning, coming at you again live from the Farmers Market in downtown Durango. The Farmers Market located between 8th and 11th Street, little offshoots there on 9th and 10th and 11th with some restaurant-type food, some snacks, and some of our wonderful vendors that are playing some music. We can hear it in the background, loving it. Hey, joining you now with one of the board members of the Music in the Mountains, and that is Susan Fleck. Hi, Susan.
1: Hi, good morning.
0: How are you?
1: Good. How about you?
0: I am. Look at me. I'm smiling. I'm in Durango downtown, and after all these years, I still never tire of coming to this beautiful event.
1: I don't either.
0: Let's talk about Music in the Mountains.
1: Okay,
0: all right,
1: let's do.
0: And let's talk about being a board member. What do you do?
1: So I am here today. I am selling raffle tickets to support Music in the Mountains. And it's one for 20 or six for 100. And it all goes to support all of the programs that Music in the Mountain has. Just so you know, Star Liquors is the one that supports this program. And the winner is wins $1,000 to spend at Star Liquor. And second and third is 500. So
0: tell me what it's like, and the wine raffle is one of our favorites, because you're gonna hear from me now that, you know, we've worked together this morning, because every year I'm out here, you know, and I won't tell people what I spend, but probably too much, but it's all for a great cause. Mm-hmm. But tell me about being a board member now with Music in the Mountains, because we're always in need.
1: Yes,
0: and
1: we are.
0: Having spoken to Angie in the past about it, what's it like?
1: It's a wonderful experience. So I love music, and I love Durango. And I think it's amazing that we have a music festival here in Durango. The first year that I was involved, I was a volunteer for Music in the Mountains. And Angie asked if any of the volunteers would be interested in becoming board members. I'm like, well, sounds interesting. What do we do? And so we are here really to support Music in the Mountains, to make sure that we're helping the community and bringing people in to enjoy this amazing music festival. And we focus on educating young students. So we partner with Juilliard, and we have a new music director who's focused on apprentice violins and working with them. And we offer so many different kinds of music.
0: So would you say that your involvement and anyone's involvement on the board with Music in the Mountains is more about having fun than it is about working?
1: It's both.
0: There you go. And it does not take a lot of time.
1: It does not. Yeah, and you can let it take as much time as you'd like it to be. But we're really here also to support Angie and to promote Music in the Mountains in the community.
0: And of course, being a volunteer or being a board member, you volunteer and get to see a lot of great things happening in the music world when the event actually takes place. Yeah. So if you're interested in becoming a board member, who do you contact?
1: You contact Angie.
0: Gotcha.
1: Or just stop in at the Music in the Mountains office.
0: Best place.
1: And whatever your questions might be, they'll be able to help you in there.
0: Excellent. Well, that is Susan Fleck. Did I get that right? Yep, Susan Fleck. I had to remind myself of the name. Like many people, she's someone that I've met over the last, decades that I have been here in town. But this is a wonderful opportunity for you in the community to come out and talk to Susan, because she'll arrange to meet you at Music in the Mountains and tell you all about being a board member. And there are positions open right now.
1: Yes,
0: so we do welcome you to stop by 515 College Drive or give them a call. MusicInTheMountains.com is the website, and find out and have a great time. I mean, what better thing is there to volunteer and be able to listen to music? Ah, my heart. Anyway, Susan, thank you for joining us and telling us all about volunteering with Music in the Mountains. You are appreciated.
1: You're most welcome. Enjoy.
0: Thank you. Hey, we're live and we're local at the Farmers Market, located between 8th and 10th. You know where it's at, downtown Durango. It's happening, guys. Streets are crowded. Plenty of food, plenty of beverages, plenty of music, and good times to be had. I'm Ed Lacey with Four Corners Broadcasting.

0: NBC News Radio, I'm Lisa Carton. President Trump is touting a peace deal with Iran he says could be signed as early as this weekend. More from Lisa Taylor.
1: The U.S. and Iran are reportedly making progress on a peace agreement that officials have said could be signed as soon as this weekend or early next week. Amid that report, however, is word from U.S. Central Command that the U.S. military has downed several Iranian drones near the Strait of Hormuz. CENTCOM announced on X that the drones were launched at commercial ships traveling through the strait, and all were shot down by U.S. forces.
0: Sunday's UFC event at the White House will take place as scheduled after a federal judge rejected an effort to block it from happening. Friday's ruling determined that Virginia residents had no legal right to challenge the event. The plaintiffs argued the privately run event could not be legally held on the White House grounds. NBC's Kelly O'Donnell reports the grounds have been transformed for the event in honor of the nation's 250th anniversary and the 80th birthday of President Trump.
2: The towering claw, 90 feet tall, a temporary arena seating 4,000, the stage an octagon, the string of fights expected in sweltering heat. An extraordinary display on public grounds.
0: Attendance on the South Lawn is limited to 4,300 invitees, but up to 85,000 spectators will be able to view the event on large screens set up in nearby Ellipse Park. President Trump's name is no longer on the Kennedy Center. Crews began stripping the lettering from the building early today after a weather delay. Crowds turned out to watch the process, which came after a judge rejected a last-minute bid to block an earlier removal order. Elon Musk is the world's first trillionaire after SpaceX went public on Friday, selling shares in his reusable rocket company for $135 each. SpaceX's valuation now above $2 trillion. 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

0: Hey, very good morning to you. Ed Lacy with you at Music in the Mountains, or with Music in the Mountains at the Durango Farmers Market. We are on Main Street, downtown Durango. Final hour of our live broadcast. Glad you're joining us. Farmers Market, wow, what a turnout. Angie and I were talking earlier about how, well, it was, I wouldn't say sparse, but, you know, it was a casual crowd. It is packed right now. And I'll tell you, the food court, which is basically located over on 10th Street, and that basically from Main all the way down to the railroad tracks, it is just packed down there. Plenty of good food, good drinks, and a lot of good people here selling their wares, and the vendors and the artisans. I mean, it is everything is here that you could imagine. It's not just about, the farmers. It's about our local artisans and artists showing their wares and showing off what they produce in our wonderful community of Durango here in the Four Corners. With us, though, is Angie Beach, Music in the Mountains. We are entering our final hour to talk about what's happening when it gets rolling here on July.
1: So the very first thing is on July 9th. Those are the free shows, yep.
0: And continues with our first event.
1: Well, sure. So this whole morning, we've been talking about this wonderful schedule, and I think we've worked all the way down to the grand finale.
0: The grand
1: finale. So it goes from July 9th to August 2nd, and the grand finale is truly that.
0: So
1: right?
0: What happens on August the 2nd? We'll start
1: 2nd.
0: There and leave it open for
1: you. Yeah, so August 2nd is the final show of the season, and it's a concert conducted by, of course, Andrew Litton, our principal conductor in residence, and it's Bernstein, three dance episodes from On the Town, Gershwin doing Rhapsody in Blue, and the Dvorak Symphony No. 9, you know, one of the probably most important symphonies of all time. And then it's followed by a closing night reception, and that's for our donors who've donated $1,500 and up, and it's at the Gable House. And we just want everyone to come. So if you could make a donation, you would get an invite too. So when you're a donor, you get all kinds of wonderful benefits, including complimentary tickets, recognition in the program, invites to special events like the closing night reception or the summer soiree up at Glacier Club to kick it off. And then we also have passes for behind the scenes, like if you want to see the open rehearsals for those three big classical orchestra shows, you're welcome to that. All kinds of things.
0: That's a great summary. Now, you and I talked earlier about sponsorships, but now let's move on to donations.
1: Well, yeah.
0: Because it's critical to keep the operation running, obviously, and put on this wonderful event every year. Talk about the donations.
1: Well, we couldn't do it without our donors. And so some of those benefits that I just mentioned are how we say thank you and give back. But really what you're doing is you're supporting this world-class festival right here in our backyard. It's an economic impact. It impacts quality of life for our local residents. It attracts, you know, visitors from far and wide. And it puts Durango on the arts and culture map, you know, in a really significant way. So everybody knows Durango as kind of a recreation town. So we've got the greatest, you know, rafting and biking and hiking and camping and all the fun mountain things. But so does the mountain town next door. What they don't have is an organization like Music in the Mountains that brings these world-class musicians from around the world here. And we can only do that with the support of individuals, corporate sponsors like you guys at Four Corners Broadcasting, and actually housing donors too are so important, you know, and that we treat that just like an individual donor. So if you open up your home to a musician or a musician and a significant other and their family, or, you know, depending on the space, we treat that like a cash donation, because if we didn't have those donations, we would have to, you know, write a big check and find them lodging at a hotel. And they would rather stay with you. They would rather get to know you, become your friend. In fact, so many times I hear and I get these great stories of people have become friends. And every year they come back and they stay at the same house, and then they, you know, go and visit them and see them perform in other venues or go to their wedding or go to their kids' graduation. They become really good friends. So I think that's a really cool way for our community to engage with what's happening with Music in the Mountains, just as one idea.
0: Excellent. Great summary. I got to keep my mouth shut, and that's a weird thing for me. Anyway, Angie Beach, you summarized that beautifully, and I want to thank you for that. So, again, Farmers Market. We are located smack in the middle of it, right in front of Tequila's and right across from the wonderful El Moro and Durango Diner and Maria's Bookshop. Food Court, wow. The lines are long, but it's worth it. If you went down there and saw what's happening, you'd be thoroughly impressed. So do stop by and say hi, find out more about Four Corners Broadcasting and, of course, Music in the Mountains. I'm Ed Lacy talking to you live and local with Four Corners Broadcasting.

0: Welcome to Hollywood. Everybody comes to Hollywood, got a dream. What's your dream? Dream
1: 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Stay on Radio 101. 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

0: The Four Corners is the only place in the entire world where you can have a Four Corners wonderful weekend, and the only place you can hear about it is right here on Four Corners Broadcasting. 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Join the Animas Museum as they look at La Plata County 150 years ago, Part 2. This time, they're talking about the changes to the county that happened in 1876 and how that related to Colorado statehood on Saturday, June 13th. This free lecture takes place at 1 p.m. at the Animas Museum or via Zoom. 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

0: how crowded it is down here right now. I have not seen the farmers market look like this. What a brilliant move to bring it in downtown Durango.
1: Yeah, so awesome. I think the whole town loves it. You can just tell.
0: So the whole town loves you.
1: Well, I love the whole town, too. It's just such a fun...
0: Yeah, but, you know, Music in the Mountains has been a special event. Now, this is the 40th year, and let's talk about the significance. And you touched upon it briefly in the last break. The significance about a 40-year anniversary and what it's done for this town. So let's elaborate a little bit on what it brings to the community.
1: So Music in the Mountains being a world-class music festival... I think that's so important for a mountain town like Durango to have something like this to differentiate it from the mountain town down the street, right? But it's an economic impact. It impacts quality of life. I love that it brings people from all walks of life into a shared experience. So we can all bring our lawn chair and our picnic blanket and our friends and our pet and enjoy a wonderful concert together. And I just think we're so lucky to have something like this here in Durango, and we wouldn't be able to do it without you, Ed, and the company that you work for, and all the sponsors that support us, and all the individual donors and the housing supporters. It's just a huge community effort.
0: So the curious question I get often, people knowing that I've hosted this for many, many years now, even in, you know, retirement, how do musicians choose to come to Durango?
1: Oh, that's a really fun question. So a lot of musicians ask if they can come, and they want, how do I audition? But we're an invite-only festival, and the way that works is it's through this network. The musicians of Music in the Mountains have become kind of a family, and this is almost like a family reunion for them. They're not coming here because we're able to write them huge checks. I mean, they make their money in their real job. They're principals in the major orchestras around the world. They come here because of Durango. They come here because they want to be in Durango for this time in the summer. The friends they've made here are really a draw, but also the mountains, the rivers, the amenities. They ride the train. They go to Mesa Verde. They sit in the hot springs. They party at the Wild Horse. I mean, it is just, Durango is a really cool place to have a music festival because the musicians want to be here.
0: It really is. I mean, you nailed it on the head here. They want to be here because of the atmosphere. And that's the big question I get being, you know, often in the transportation industry, a lot of people sometimes come up and say, what's the biggest thing to do? I said, walk downtown.
1: Yeah.
0: And here we are at the farmers market, and everybody's walking downtown today. It's amazing how many people are here, and it's to celebrate our wonderful community and all of the wonderful things here. So it's good to hear about the musicians, you know,
1: they
0: like
1: really
0: that.
1: Take advantage of being here when they're not rehearsing or practicing, which leaves them very little window, to be honest, because we're putting them to work.
0: Second question again, how much do they practice when they're here?
1: You know, if you ask a musician, they're probably going to tell you about 8 hours a day if they're not in rehearsal. So, you know, their day off isn't really a day off. That is the life they picked. I can't quite imagine being a musician, being on the road, being, you know, just, but they have to keep their fingers warm, and they do, it's their lifestyle. It's an amazing thing. And actually housing donors love it because then they get to hear them play all the time.
0: Yep.
1: And then year round, I don't know how many people are aware, but we have a pretty robust music education program too.
0: You do. And you're partnered with Juilliard, which...
1: Right, we partner with Juilliard. So we pay tuition for our local students to attend the high school online. And then we also do scholarships for free private lessons, which we believe helps the entire band and orchestra in our local schools, you know, elevate to a higher level. We also offer free student tickets. So if you have kids in your life and you want to bring them to these shows and you're thinking, man, that's expensive, well, please get in touch with us, because age 7 to 18, we'll do 2 free student tickets for every adult ticket sold.
0: Excellent. Thank you for that. We're going to wrap it up there. And a couple more times this hour, we'll be back and we'll talk about, well, what's in the future. That's what's important with Music in the Mountains at the Farmers Market, the Durango Farmers Market on Main Street in downtown Durango. It's live. It's happening. I'm Ed Lacey with Four Corners Broadcasting.

with a beautiful woman.

Is it ever?

0: Market, downtown Durango. No, we're not kidding. We love it, and it is not in the parking lot anymore, that's for sure. The people, if you step out into the street, which would be, of course, Main Street, you look down and all the way to 8th Avenue and then all the way up past 11th into the little side streets where the food vendors are. It's just packed here, and people are smiling. The vendors, the artisans, the food vendors, it's just what a great feeling. And Angie, I know you share this feeling because you do something similar with Music in the Mountains. You bring joy and smiles to people's faces, and you've seen it for how many years? So I asked you this at the beginning of the program. You were going to think about it. Do you have a favorite moment?
1: Of all times?
0: I'll tell you what. Let's do this. In any given year, as you're directing this, as the brilliant director for this program, what is your favorite part or what is your favorite moment during the whole month that this goes on?
1: Well, it has to be seeing all the patrons and the smiles on their face. I mean, we work all year long to put this thing together. It's logistically challenging. There's a lot of moving parts, which I actually love. I love the job. But seeing all of the people first excited to go to the show, and then when they leave it, and sometimes they've got like tears streaming down their face. I get people calling my voicemail and singing me songs of joy and happiness with thanks of like, oh, I'm so glad I got to go to that show. I get people bringing by baked goods. We get cards. Just, it is so fun to be part
0: like
1: of something
0: pizza?
1: Like
0: Can
1: that.
0: Can I send pizza?
1: Oh, I love pizza.
0: There you go.
1: I'm down with the pizza.
0: There you go.
1: Yeah. So it's the people. It's the people and realizing that we are doing something that brings happiness and joy. Thank you for asking that.
0: To the whole community.
1: To the whole community. And we're making memories and we're making friends. And it is kind of interesting watching all these smiling faces walk by. It's almost like they think they're in some kind of an ad. Everyone is genuinely happy.
0: It
1: is so great.
0: It does.
1: Yeah.
0: It seems like this kind of, is the old painter that used to do those American portraits,
1: yeah.
0: You know, and you sit there and
1: yeah,
0: you think.
1: Yeah, they're like, no, that's not real. No, that's real. They are happy.
0: This is.
1: And Music in the Mountains patrons are very, very happy. So.
0: They are. And having attended many over the years, you can see it and
1: yeah.
0: You can feel it when you're there. So the feeling you get, obviously, is the same thing the patrons have as well.
1: Yeah.
0: So
1: you asked me what's my favorite moment, and I can't tell you which one for sure out of all the years, my 16th season. But last season, at the very end, during the grand finale, I got to tell you about this. So Vadim Guzman, I think if you walk down Main Avenue right now and asked everyone, do you know who Vadim Guzman is? I think a lot of people would say no.
0: Mm-hmm.
1: And so one of my jobs is to help people understand what an amazing gift he is. I didn't even understand after the full year working with him truly what level we were talking about until the grand finale, and it was the Tchaikovsky performance, which was a sellout. And he was playing on his Stradivarius violin, which was a 1609 piece of equipment that is just absolutely incredible. It's on loan, it's worth millions of dollars. And he's up there on stage playing that violin. And then he said that Tchaikovsky wrote the piece for the instrument he's playing.
0: Wow.
1: And that blew my mind.
0: Wow. You know, we're going to leave it there because I can't top that. And neither can you at this point because that's a brilliant story to close out this little break here. Hey, we've got one more break with you in this hour, and then we'll close it out from the Farmers Market, downtown Durango. No pets, please. It's a no pet event. And bring your smiles. And believe me, bring your cash and credit cards because everybody's taking them. I'm at the Farmers Market with Angie Beach with Music in the Mountains. Ed Lacey with Four Corners Broadcasting.

0: And good morning. One final time before the noon hour. Ed Lacy with you at the Farmers Market. What a day it has been. Started out beautiful, is ending beautifully. Well, not really. Farmers Market will really only go until noon here, and things will start wrapping up. But remember this, because the Farmers Market is going to continue now as a tradition in Durango, just as Music in the Mountains has. And joining me one last time, Angie Beach with Music in the Mountains. And Angie, thank you. It's been a wonderful morning to both revisit with you and visit again something that's near and dear to my heart, and that is our annual event here with Music in the Mountains. But let's quickly wrap up. First, the important stuff. What is the website?
1: So musicinthemountains.com is our website.
0: And what is the phone number?
1: It's 970-385-6820.
0: One more time.
1: 970-385-6820.
0: And where's that address? Because honestly, you want to visit Angie and her staff. They're brilliant. Bring a bring a cookie with you. You'll get a seat regardless.
1: You guys can see why I hang out with Ed. He pumps my head up. I can't get out the door.
0: There you go.
1: Come see us. We're at 515 East College Drive.
0: And that is kind of right in the middle there on College Drive. He has a lot of construction, but you'll ignore it and get through it and be safe. But Angie, let's wrap it up. Again, starting on July.
1: So everything starts off on July 9th with our free community concert series all over the community, including some surrounding communities of Bayfield, Ignacio, Mancos, and Pagosa Springs.
0: And then runs through all of these wonderful concerts we talked about during this entire broadcast.
1: Right. So it goes all the way through August 2nd.
0: August 2nd. There you go. And if you want to become a sponsor, contact Angie. If you want to become a donor, if you want to become a volunteer, please contact Susan Angie, a board member. And by the way, the board members are listed online, so you can contact your community member to be part of it and see who you've got.
1: Driving the bus, yes.
0: And enjoy. But I'm going to give this, you know, final minute to you. Go ahead and wrap things up. What would you say to those who are on the edge and say, well, you know, what would you say?
1: I would say, and I do say, that if you've never been to Music in the Mountains, I hope you make this your year. I obviously say that every year, but this year is going to be really special because of our 40th anniversary and because of all of the things we're doing for the 150th and 250th anniversaries as well.
0: And Pops Night. Oh, man.
1: Oh, my gosh. The Mardi Gras.
0: Wow.
1: It's going to be fun. It's going to be so
0: jazz.
1: Fun.
0: Jazz at its finest with that horn. It's just going to be a brilliant
1: It's going to be
0: event.
1: A party. Yeah.
0: And again, we want to thank the good people at the Durango Farmers Market. That's why we're here. That's why we've got this great location. You know, we'll be back again. I believe you've got yet another broadcast to go down the road.
1: Sounds great.
0: Sounds great. And we'll look forward to that. But again, I'm looking forward to July. That's my month here in Durango. Thanks to all of you once again, Farmers Market, live and local. That's what we are at RadioDurango.com. Listen to Chad Pyre Monday mornings. We'll be back with you then. And our own Jake Jones with the Joneses in the afternoons, Monday through Friday. That's what we are at Four Corners Broadcasting. Our thanks to Kim, Kristen, and of course Susan for being here with Angie and myself. Ed Lacy, live and local with Four Corners Broadcasting.

0: NBC News Radio, I'm Lisa Carton. A U.S.-Iran deal appears to be nearing completion, but Iran says it won't be signed this weekend. According to Reuters, Tehran dismissed a suggestion by a Pakistani mediator that it would be signed within the next 24 hours. Instead, the report indicated Iran could sign the framework for a peace deal in the coming days. More from NBC's Richard Engel.
1: As soon as the two sides sign this memorandum of understanding, a first phase of a deal, that the Strait of Hormuz would open, potentially lowering gas prices. But Iran is saying that nothing has yet been finalized, not a preliminary deal, not a final deal.
0: As negotiations continue, tensions remain high in the Strait of Hormuz, where U.S. Central Command said American forces shot down several Iranian drones that were launched at commercial ships traveling through the narrow waterway. President Trump says the U.S. has killed the leader of the Tren de Aragua gang. In a post on Truth Social, Trump said U.S. Southern Command delivered a swift and lethal kinetic strike that killed Nino Guerrero. On Friday, Secretary of War Pete Hegseth confirmed Guerrero was killed in a strike on Venezuelan soil. The Justice Department is signing off on Paramount's acquisition of Warner Brothers Discovery. Following its eight-month investigation, the DOJ determined the $110 billion deal is not likely to result in harm to competition or American consumers. The deal would create one of the largest entertainment conglomerates in Hollywood. Paramount would gain control over HBO Max, CNN, HGTV, Food Network, as well as other assets. Steven Spielberg's Disclosure Day is off to a great start at the box office. The sci-fi film made $6.5 million from Thursday previews and is expected to make over $42 million over the weekend. 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

0: Hey, Jake Jones here. I got a quick look at your local Four Corners forecast this weekend, and it looks like we could get best of both worlds. Starting off real sunny Saturday, we'll get it to about 89 degrees with winds up to about 20 miles per hour, and then expecting clouds to roll in overnight Saturday, Sunday. Chance of rain across the Four Corners, mainly in southwest Colorado, about a 50% chance down here in the valleys, and looks like we'll get it to about 86 degrees Sunday. Come Monday, back to very clear, very sunny conditions, and up to about 89 degrees. Do hope you have a wonderful weekend.
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0: 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And we are located at 190 Turner Drive, Unit G in Bodo Park, Durango. 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

0: NBC News Radio, I'm Lisa Carton. A U.S.-Iran deal appears to be nearing completion, but Iran says it won't be signed this weekend. According to Reuters, Tehran dismissed a suggestion by a Pakistani mediator that it would be signed within the next 24 hours. Instead, the report indicated Iran could sign the framework for a peace deal in the coming days. Here's NBC's Richard Engel.
1: Iran says it has yet to finally approve even the first phase of an agreement. The foreign ministry spokesman telling Iranian TV, I can tell you that the text is mostly finalized, blaming the Trump administration for adding turbulence to the process by changing its positions.
0: As negotiations continue, tensions remain high in the Strait of Hormuz. U.S. Central Command said American forces shot down several Iranian drones that had targeted commercial ships in the narrow waterway. President Trump's name is no longer on the Kennedy Center. An official at the center told a federal judge today that all references to Trump inside, outside, and on its website have been removed in compliance with the court's order. The change comes after an appeals court denied the Kennedy Center's request for a pause Friday night. Consumer sentiment rose more than expected in early June. The University of Michigan's initial reading for the month improved 9% for May's record low as gas prices and inflation eased slightly. The survey's chief economist noted widespread improvement in sentiment across all age and income groups. So who's your money on? The New York Knicks are just one win away from their first NBA championship in more than five decades. The team tips off against the Spurs in Game 5 of the Finals from San Antonio tonight. New York holds a 3-1 series lead after staging an historic comeback victory over the Spurs at Madison Square Garden on Wednesday. The Spurs will try to avoid elimination to force a Game 6 back at Madison Square Garden next week. 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

0: Jake Jones here. I got a quick look at your local Four Corners forecast this weekend, and it looks like we could get best of both worlds. Starting off real sunny Saturday, we'll get it to about 89 degrees with winds up to about 20 miles per hour, and then expecting clouds to roll in overnight Saturday, Sunday, chance of rain across the Four Corners, mainly in southwest Colorado, about a 50% chance down here in the valleys, and looks like we'll get it to about 86 degrees Sunday. Come Monday, back to very clear, very sunny conditions, and up to about 89 degrees. Do hope you have a wonderful weekend.
1: 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Angie, what is Music in the Mountains?
2: 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And the musicians come from, you know, the premier orchestras from across the country into our community. 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And it starts on July 9th and it goes through August 2nd. And there's just all kinds of different concerts, so many different genres. We have, of course, the classical. 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If you've never been to Music in the Mountains, I think this is your year for sure. 40th anniversary, we kind of pulled out all the stops and went really big across the board. 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

0: NBC News Radio, I'm Lisa Carton. President Trump says the peace deal to end the war with Iran will be signed on Sunday. In a post on Truth Social today, he wrote the deal is scheduled to get signed tomorrow, and immediately after it is signed, the Strait of Hormuz is open to all. Trump's statement contradicts from Iran's foreign minister earlier Saturday, which indicated the deal would not be signed on Sunday. Today's announcement comes despite the latest flare-up in the Strait of Hormuz, with U.S. Central Command confirming several Iranian drones had been shot down after they were launched at commercial ships. Sunday's UFC event at the White House will take place as scheduled after a federal judge rejected an effort to block it from happening. Here's Kelly O'Donnell.
1: The White House grounds transformed for an unprecedented event. The UFC built a $60 million spectacle on the South Lawn to celebrate the nation's 250th anniversary and President Trump turning 80.
0: However, the plaintiffs argued the privately run event could not legally be held on the White House grounds. They claimed a federal rule exempting events for America's 250th birthday from certain regulations does not apply to the UFC fight because it's being held in honor of President Trump's 80th birthday. In California, Spencer Pratt has broken his silence after failing to advance to the November runoff in the race for Los Angeles mayor. A former reality TV star posted a video to social media on Friday called Saving LA Phase 3. He declared war on Mayor Karen Bass and her challenger, Councilmember Nithya Raman, and said his mission to expose what he called a corrupt machine has just started.
2: And now every problem that plagues Los Angeles because of these two corrupt communists is going to accelerate, and the city will tumble headlong into the abyss.
0: Pratt said he's spoken to several business owners who said they will be leaving L.A. now that either Bass or Raman will be mayor. 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

0: Hey, Jake Jones here. I got a quick look at your local Four Corners forecast this weekend, and it looks like we could get best of both worlds. Starting off real sunny Saturday, we'll get it to about 89 degrees with winds up to about 20 miles per hour, and then expecting clouds to roll in overnight Saturday, Sunday. Chance of rain across the Four Corners, mainly in southwest Colorado, about a 50% chance down here in the valleys, and looks like we'll get it to about 86 degrees Sunday. Come Monday, back to very clear, very sunny conditions, and up to about 89 degrees. Do hope you have a wonderful weekend.
1: 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Chad Pyre here, and I talked with Andrew Litton, principal conductor for this year's Music in the Mountains Festival. Andrew, have you performed in Durango before?
2: Absolutely. In fact, back when I was music director of the Dallas Symphony, which was from 94 to 2006, two members of my orchestra actually ran Music in the Mountains back then, Arkady Foman and Greg Hustis. And they would invite me not to conduct, no, but to play piano, to play chamber music with them. Gosh, I must have gone like to Durango four times, I would say, during that span. And of course, we're now talking probably a quarter of a century ago. So I think lots of things have changed both in Durango and with the festival. I mean, we're no longer in a tent, I gather.
1: You're right.
2: So I'm really looking forward to returning, and this time as a conductor, which is definitely my day job. Since 2014, I've been music director of New York City Ballet and Lincoln Center. Just love making music. This every day, I'm kind of sad because I don't have any work today. So, you know, it means I have to actually do some paperwork, I guess. But, you know, it's just so much fun to conduct and to make music with great musicians. And I really look forward to doing that this summer in Durango.
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0: 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Chad Pyre here, and I spoke with Vadim Gluzman, Artistic Director for Music in the Mountains. 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
1: Well, Andrew is my dearest friend, and many of the musicians who are coming to the festival are my friends. Andrew and I go way, way, way back to the days when he was music director of the Dallas Symphony Orchestra, and I was a student at SMU. Ever since, we have performed countless concerts. I really would not be able to tell you how many concerts we have performed together. We have made recordings. These recordings have won numerous awards. Being on stage with Andrew is like sitting in your living room and jamming with your dearest friend. He is a brilliant musician, incredibly warm and welcoming personality. You will see him on stage and off stage. He really is very, very special. Having been music director in many different orchestras, now he's music director of the New York City Ballet. He really brings the whole world to Durango with him.
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0: NBC News Radio, I'm Lisa Carton. President Trump says the deal with Iran will be signed on Sunday. In a post on Truth Social today, he wrote, the deal is scheduled to get signed tomorrow, and immediately after it is signed, the Strait of Hormuz is open to all. Trump's statement contradicts what Iran's foreign minister said early Saturday, which indicated the deal would not be signed on Sunday. The president's announcement comes despite the latest flare-up in the Strait of Hormuz, with U.S. Central Command confirming several Iranian drones had been shot down after they were launched at commercial ships. The man accused of killing a Minnesota state lawmaker and her husband will spend the rest of his life in prison. Vance Belter was sentenced immediately after pleading guilty to federal charges this week in the shooting deaths of Minnesota Representative Melissa Hortman and her husband Mark. Minnesota U.S. Attorney Daniel Rosen said the shootings were among the worst political violence crimes that we have seen.
1: The United States achieved the admissions and the agreement necessary for the perpetrator of those crimes to spend the rest of his life in prison without possibility of release.
0: State Senator John Hoffman, his wife Yvette, and their daughter Hope were also injured in a separate shooting. The judge accepted the recommendation from the government of two consecutive life sentences plus 40 years. Cleveland Cavaliers shooting guard James Harden has been arrested on a weapons charge in Texas. Court records show Harden was charged with misdemeanor unlawful carrying of weapons after a traffic stop in Houston early Saturday. A charging document states that Harden was taken into custody at 3:40 a.m. after an officer observed a handgun in plain view inside his vehicle. Harden was released from custody following his arrest. Harden joined the Cleveland Cavaliers earlier this year after stints with the Los Angeles Clippers, Philadelphia 76ers, the Brooklyn Nets, and the Houston Rockets. 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

0: Hey, Jake Jones here. I got a quick look at your local Four Corners forecast this weekend, and it looks like we could get best of both worlds. Starting off real sunny Saturday, we'll get it to about 89 degrees with winds up to about 20 miles per hour, and then expecting clouds to roll in overnight Saturday, Sunday, chance of rain across the Four Corners, mainly in southwest Colorado, about a 50% chance down here in the valleys, and looks like we'll get it to about 86 degrees Sunday. Come Monday, back to very clear, very sunny conditions, and up to about 89 degrees. Do hope you have a wonderful weekend.
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0: 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Chad Pyre here, and I talked with Vadim Gluzman, Artistic Director for Music of the Mountains. Vadim, what keeps you coming back to Durango for the festival year after year?
1: I think it's very simple. I absolutely love Durango. I love the community. I love what festival represents, what it stands for, and the reason is all the same. I absolutely adore being in Durango.
0: And Vadim, what an amazing opportunity to experience world-class musicians right here in our small mountain community.
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0: Sheets Audrey Parrott, and on the next Acoustic Storm, we'll bring you Donald Fagen and Walter Becker in Words and Music with Steely Dan in the Eye of the Storm. 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

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If you enjoy playing any of our on-air contests, here are a few contest rules. Only one winner is allowed per month per household. Prizes are only valid for 30 days after you win them and must be picked up at the station. And we are located at 190 Turner Drive, Unit G in Bodo Park, Durango. However, some age restrictions do apply. 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

0: NBC News Radio, I'm Lisa Carton. President Trump says the deal with Iran will be signed on Sunday. In a post on Truth Social today, he wrote, "The deal is scheduled to get signed tomorrow, and immediately after it is signed, the Strait of Hormuz is open to all." Trump's statement contradicts what Iran's foreign minister said early Saturday, which indicated the deal would not be signed on Sunday. The president's announcement comes despite the latest flare-up in the Strait of Hormuz, with U.S. Central Command confirming several Iranian drones had been shot down after they were launched at commercial ships. President Trump's name is no longer on the Kennedy Center. An official at the center told a federal judge Saturday that all references to Trump inside, outside, and on its website have been removed in compliance with the court's order. Crews began removing the lettering from the building 6 months after a board handpicked by the president approved adding his name to the iconic performing arts venue. The change comes after an appeals court denied the Kennedy Center's request for a pause Friday night. Officials are responding to a shooting at the Haywood Mall in Greenville, South Carolina. The police department there has confirmed two victims were taken to the hospital with injuries. Officers were working with the Greenville County Sheriff's Office to clear the mall and secure the scene. Authorities say several individuals have been detained for questioning. It's unclear what prompted the gunfire, and the conditions of the two people shot are not immediately known. 40 minutes before Rod Stewart was supposed to take the stage Friday night in San Diego, the show was canceled. Concert promoter Live Nation says a sinus infection was to blame. The performance, part of Stewart's One Last Time tour, was billed as the 81-year-old's final San Diego appearance. No word yet on a makeup date. Stewart played the iconic Hollywood Bowl in Los Angeles on Wednesday to rave reviews. 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
1: Hey, Jake Jones here. I got a quick look at your local Four Corners forecast this weekend, and it looks like we could get best of both worlds. Starting off real sunny Saturday, we'll get it to about 89 degrees with winds up to about 20 miles per hour, and then expecting clouds to roll in overnight Saturday, Sunday. Chance of rain across the Four Corners, mainly in southwest Colorado, about a 50% chance down here in the valleys, and looks like we'll get it to about 86 degrees Sunday. Come Monday, back to very clear, very sunny conditions, and up to about 89 degrees. Do hope you have a wonderful weekend.
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0: The Four Corners is the only place in the entire world where you can have a Four Corners wonderful weekend, and the only place you can hear about it is right here on Four Corners Broadcasting. 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

0: I'm Rob Martier. President Trump says a new framework for a peace deal with Iran is set to be signed on Sunday. In a post on Truth Social today, he added, immediately after it is signed, the Strait of Hormuz is open to all. Trump said he hopes the process will work out quickly and smoothly. His statement follows an announcement from Pakistan's prime minister that an agreement would be finalized within 24 hours. That differs from conflicting reports out of Tehran, which indicated no deal would be signed this weekend. Final preparations are underway for Sunday's UFC 250 event at the White House after a federal judge rejected a last-minute attempt to keep it from happening. Friday's ruling determined that Virginia residents had no legal right to challenge the event. The plaintiffs unsuccessfully argued the privately run event could not legally be held on the White House grounds. The show is being held on President Trump's 80th birthday and is intended to celebrate America's 250th anniversary. President Trump's name is no longer on the Kennedy Center. Lisa Carton reports.
1: An official at the center told a federal judge Saturday that all references to Trump inside, outside, and on its website have been removed in compliance with the court's order. Cruz began removing the lettering from the building 6 months after a board handpicked by the president approved adding his name to the iconic performing arts venue. The change comes after an appeals court denied the Kennedy Center's request for a pause Friday night.
0: We might not be hearing the sizzle of the grill as much as we're used to this summer. The cost of hosting a summer barbecue has jumped. According to the newly released Wells Fargo Summer Barbecue Food Report, grilling for 10 people will set you back an average of $161, or about $16 per person. The price of beef has soared by 14% this year. Chicken and pork products rose by 3%, while hot dogs are up 5%. Rob Martier, NBC News Radio.
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2: Hey, Jake Jones here. I got a quick look at your local Four Corners forecast this weekend, and it looks like we could get best of both worlds. Starting off real sunny Saturday, we'll get it to about 89 degrees with winds up to about 20 miles per hour, and then expecting clouds to roll in overnight Saturday, Sunday, chance of rain across the Four Corners, mainly in southwest Colorado, about a 50% chance down here in the valleys, and looks like we'll get it to about 86 degrees Sunday. Come Monday, back to very clear, very sunny conditions, and up to about 89 degrees. Do hope you have a wonderful weekend.
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0: 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There's also a storm watch for acoustic versions from Don Henley, Neil Young, and Bob Marley. 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

0: ABC News Radio. I'm Rob Martier. Final preparations are underway for Sunday's UFC 250 event at the White House after a federal judge rejected a last-minute attempt to keep it from happening. Friday's ruling determined that Virginia residents had no legal right to challenge the event. The plaintiffs unsuccessfully argued that the privately run event could not legally be held on the White House grounds. The show is being held on President Trump's 80th birthday and is intended to celebrate America's 250th anniversary. President Trump says a new framework for a peace deal with Iran is set to be signed on Sunday. In a post on Truth Social today, he stated, immediately after it is signed, the Strait of Hormuz is open to all. He added that, in fact, they no longer want a nuclear weapon, nor will they have one, either through purchase, development, or any other form of procurement. Trump said he hopes the process will work out quickly and smoothly. That differs from conflicting reports out of Tehran, which indicated no deal would be signed this weekend. Spencer Pratt has broken his silence after failing to advance to the November runoff in the race for Los Angeles mayor. Lisa Carton fills us in.
1: The former reality TV star posted a video to social media Friday called Saving L.A. Phase 3. He declared war on Mayor Karen Bass and her challenger, Councilmember Nithya Raman, and said his mission to expose what he called a corrupt machine has just started.
2: And now every problem that plagues Los Angeles because of these two corrupt communists is going to accelerate.
1: Pratt warned, you have no idea how bad things are about to get for this city, and said he's spoken to several business owners who've said they will be leaving L.A. now that either Bass or Raman, both Democrats, will be mayor.
0: Steven Spielberg's Disclosure Day is off to a solid start at the box office. The sci-fi thriller made $19 million on opening day and is expected to make over $44 million by the end of the weekend. Rob Martier, NBC News Radio.